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Hi, happy Tuesday. Welcome to the show. We're going to have fun tonight. Coming up, I have details on how you can win Disneyland tickets. Right now, Ed Sheeran.

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1: 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Did you see that this weekend, Lagoon Amusement Park just opened up two new social clubs? So they're 21 and older clubs, okay? So this is a place for the adults to get their drink on and also get away from the heat. Because Utah heat is something different, I have come to find out since being here. So one is called Flirty Birdie and the other one is called Carousel Club. So next time you're at Lagoon Amusement Park, definitely go try it out.
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What's up? It's Kayla on 97.1 ZHT, Utah's number one hit music station. I am so ready for this new Gracie Abrams era. Daughter from Hell is a pretty sick album title, I'm not going to lie.

There's a lot of sports happening right now. The WNBA just kicked off. The NBA playoffs are happening. The World Cup starts in a few weeks. So win yourself a free Papa Murphy's Game Day Meal Deal. 971ZHT.com.

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So I sat down with Teddy Swims, and it was probably one of my favorite conversations ever. He got so honest about heartbreak, insecurities that he has within himself. And he also told me the meaning behind this song. So you can check it out on my socials at Kayla Thomas 40. It's Mr. Know-It-All.

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I just won Disneyland passes, courtesy of the Fred Show on 97.1 ZHT.

0: 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Okay, tell me the pettiest reason you cut someone off as a friend.
1: The pettiest thing that I've done, like, to drop someone as a friend, and I don't know if you can consider this petty, but they were, like, super rude to service workers when we would go out or dine, and, like, I'm not about to be guilty by association in that.
0: Oh, I think that's a valid reason to cut somebody off. That just shows who you are as a human being.

Amber with Back to Friends on 97.1 ZHT, Utah's number one hit music station. I'm Kayla. 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

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I could

She said that this song was a relief to write because it was about naming a lot of feelings that she didn't really want to look at closely. 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

ZHT, I just want to give a shout out to the students of Sevier County who created this really nice mural honoring veterans for the country's 250th anniversary. They unveiled the mural at Lions Park on Friday, and it looks incredible.

97.1 ZHT. What is up with all these viruses? Got everybody all up in arms and scared about hantavirus. Now I'm hearing that a bunch of people tested positive for Ebola. Are we in the end times?

tickets to go to Disneyland for the 70th celebration. Well, the Fred Show has your chance tomorrow morning at 8. You can win a 4-pack of 2-day, 1-park tickets. I mean, who wouldn't want to go to Disneyland?

0: What's the craziest thing that you've seen go down at a wedding? It's 97.1 ZHT. My friend went to a wedding this weekend and the side chick pulled up to the reception. It was wild. So what about you?
1: Okay, the craziest thing that I have seen at a wedding would have to be during the, like, you know, special dance that the, like, groom and the bride do. Mm-hmm. And we're watching them do this, like, cute little choreographed dance. And I guess one of the guests was in the bathroom and thought that the music switch meant, like, it was time to party. And she was definitely a little drunk. And she came out onto the dance floor with them and, like, started dancing.
0: No.
1: Moment ruined, but everybody kind of laughed it off after.
0: Oh, my God. Her anxiety the next day was probably through the roof.
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You know, there's been talks for years now of Salt Lake City getting a Major League Baseball team, and it's still up in the air. I know the potential cities are Salt Lake City, Portland, Nashville. So hopefully it ends up being us, but we won't know until about 2.

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It's the new hit list. I'm Crystal Rosas. TikTok highlighted this artist right here with the Behind the Breakthrough. Her name is Sienna Spyro. Die on This Hill, the new karaoke ballad to show off your vocals.

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0: 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On the new hit list, you know we do. We put you on to the world of new music every single night, 11 to midnight, right here. So thank you for hanging out. I know you're so busy. You could be doing a lot of stuff. So we really appreciate you and everything. I'm at La Crystal Rosas on the way. Some Harry Styles, that new Madonna and Sabrina. Oh, so good. And I'm in love with the new One Republic song. I'll show you that more right here on the new hit list.
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She'll be alright. 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

97.1 ZHT, Utah's number one hit music station. All thanks to you. Thank you for always hanging out with us. I know you're so busy, so it makes me feel so special that you take the time this hour to rock with the new hit list. More on the way. I'm back tomorrow night. Until then, at La Crystal Rosas, new Alex Warren, Fever Dream.

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1: Sunny skies this morning will turn partly cloudy by late this afternoon and this evening. High temperatures around 70 degrees. Tonight we drop down to around 50 with a few scattered showers increasing. Scattered showers and thunderstorms are expected tomorrow with highs in the 60s. I'm Chief Meteorologist Lindsay Storrs. Watch 2 News for First Alert weather updates.
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7: Busy morning for Salt Lake City already. A wreck off on the left shoulder, northbound I-15 at 53rd South Murray. Accident off on the right shoulder, eastbound I-215 South after Highland Drive. And a crash coming in from the desert, eastbound I-80, with the right lane blocked at milepost 82. That's a couple miles west of Highway 138. No delays into or out of the airport at this time.
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1: iHeartRadio puts the spotlight on Pharrell. Pharrell Williams was born on April 5th, 1973 in Virginia Beach, the oldest of three sons. Williams played keyboard and drums in the marching band, and in seventh grade, he met saxophonist Chad Hugo at a summer band camp. In 1990, Pharrell and Hugo formed the Neptunes, a four-piece R&B type group with friends Shea Haley and Mike Etheridge. The group was discovered at a high school talent show and signed to a record contract in 1992. By 1994, Williams and Hugo established themselves as a duo, writing and producing for Khalees, Britney Spears, Jay-Z, Usher, and others. Their first number one hit in the U.S. was Nelly's 2002, Hot in Here. It's Working with Haley as N.E.R.D., the trio released the electronic R&B albums In Search Of in 2002 and 2004's Fly or Die. In between, Williams and Hugo released their own chart-topping album, The Neptunes Present Clones in 2003, and won Grammys in 2004 for their work on Justin Timberlake's solo debut, Justify. Pharrell's first solo album, In My Mind, dropped in 2006 with appearances from artists including Jay-Z, Kanye West, and Gwen Stefani.
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5: 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He loves to dance. And so he has his flow, but he has a good mixture. 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
5: 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The Fred Show is on. Good morning, Kaylin.
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5: Showbiz Shelly, $150 in the showdown. She'll be here in a little bit, a tiebreaker. Does this still count if she loses? Is that still two in a row?
3: Ooh.
5: Or did the tiebreaker stop that from that piece of history from occurring?
9: That's messy. I don't
5: yeah,
9: know.
5: Yeah, it's very messy, but you're in charge, so I don't know.
9: I gotta think about it. Give me a couple hours.
5: All right, you're the rule follower around here, so you gotta figure it out. Okay. Let's see. Waiting by the Phone is new this morning. Game Show Wednesday is coming up. A bunch of chances at $1,000 and more. It's the Fred Show. It's Wednesday. We're halfway there. Glad you have us on the radio, the iHeart app, YouTube, Facebook, TikTok, and Instagram. 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

0: Ever been left waiting by the phone? It's the Fred Show.
1: Henry, good morning. Welcome to the program. How are you?
2: I could be doing better.
1: Okay, that's honest. You met a woman named Jasmine, and I got to know the whole backstory. We want to know how you met Jasmine. Tell us about any dates you've been on and how you think those dates went, and then kind of why you think maybe you're being ghosted.
2: Yeah, I mean, like, I did the thing. I did the dating app thing. And shockingly, you know, this woman's amazing. Like, she's beautiful. She's funny. We went on a date. We went out and had some drinks. Everything was going great. You know, even like after the first day, I would talk to each other every night. And I'm like, oh, wow, this dating app actually worked. And I went on a second date, went out to dinner, and I haven't heard from her since. I don't know what happened. I don't know. She didn't like the food. I just don't get it. She just disappeared on me.
1: We hear a lot about one date that goes weird and someone gets ghosted. We don't necessarily hear all the time about two dates, because that means the first date went well enough to earn yourself a second date. And that's where things went awry. I mean, because she kind of knew who you were, knew what you looked like. She knew about the chemistry. You know, she was able to figure all that stuff out on date number one. So what happened on date number two then, I guess, is the mystery that led to her not wanting to talk to you again.
2: Yeah. Look, I don't know. Everything was perfect, I thought.
1: Wow.
2: So I'm so confused.
1: Yeah, I understand that, Henry. So we're going to play a song. We're going to come back in about 3 minutes. We're going to call Jasmine and see if we can get her on the phone. You'll be on the phone at the same time. And the hope, what we're trying to do here, is figure out what's going on, see if she maybe has a good reason for not being available to you. And the hope is that we can set you up, in this case, on a third date and pay for it, and everything works out great.
2: Yeah, hopefully maybe her phone just went out.

0: Good morning. It's the Fred Show, part two of Waiting by the Phone. Hey, Henry.
1: Yes.
0: All right, let's call Jasmine. You met on the dating apps. You have actually been on two dates. The first one went great. You went on the second date. You thought that that went well, too, except you haven't been able to get a hold of Jasmine since the second date. You've texted. You've called. She is not responding to you. You're pretty sure you're being ghosted, and you're confused, and you want to know why.
1: That is 100% accurate.
0: All right, let's call Jasmine now. Good luck, man.
1: Appreciate it.
2: Hello?
0: Hi, is this Jasmine?
2: Yes, Rex was calling.
0: Hi, Jasmine. Good morning. My name is Fred. I'm calling from the Fred Show, the morning radio show. I do have to tell you that we are on the radio right now, and I would need your permission to continue with the call. Can we chat for just a second with you? You can hang up anytime.
2: Okay, sure.
0: Yeah. Well, thank you so much. I know it's kind of strange, but we're trying to do a bit of a service here for a guy named Henry, who I guess you met on one of the dating apps, and you've been on two dates with him. Do you remember going out with Henry, I hope?
2: Yeah, I do.
0: Okay. Okay, so he called us and we just chatted with him and he had nice things to say about you and told us that you guys had matched and gone on a couple of dates that he thought were, in his estimation, perfect. He used the word perfect. But he says now he can't get a hold of you and he thinks he's being ghosted. He kind of wants to know why. What's going on? Why aren't you calling him back?
2: The first date was lovely, yes. And he's a really lovely man. He's really lovely. There was a long time between the first date and the second date. And we both have really busy schedules. I mean, you know.
0: What's a lot of time? Like a week, 2 weeks?
2: I think it was about a week and a half, 2 weeks. And
0: okay.
2: Things go on. You know, you get busy and, you know.
0: All right. Well, I mean, so that was the problem, right? That it took 2 weeks to schedule the second date. I mean, you went. That can't be it.
2: He was very nice. But I don't think it would work out between us.
0: Because our goal here is to be able to tell him why you don't want to see him again. There's obviously something that happened in the 2 weeks because you mentioned that. But we're just going to, this is also we can tell him so that he can understand and then leave you alone.
2: Okay. Second date. Everything was going cool. Everything was fine. And then he smiled. He had the worst veneers I have ever seen in my entire life. He was giving me full on Mr. Potato Head guy smiley. I was
0: he didn't have the chiclets when you first met, and then he went out and got some dental work done, you're saying, and then now he's got, you know, some new teeth.
2: They're not chiclets, man. They look like one big tooth. You know how Barney had one big tooth?
3: Oh, no.
2: And I'm sitting there. I'm trying to be a good person. I'm trying. And he's so nice. And I'm just like, oh. And I'm trying not to laugh.
0: Whoa.
2: And it took everything in me not to laugh.
0: I mean, I'm going to be honest. Jasmine sounds traumatized by the, like,
3: right.
0: It's the,
3: did they
0: it's,
3: bite
0: it's,
3: you?
0: It's
2: no, it was just,
0: yeah, like, are you
2: I
0: having nightmares about this?
2: Teeth.
0: What's the deal?
2: Oh, no, thank God, no nightmares. It was just so extreme. I was like, you chose this? If this is what you're choosing, what else are you choosing that's a little too much and doesn't work?
0: Well,
2: it's representative of other things.
0: I can get you an answer to that question because we got so wrapped up in the story, I forgot that Henry is here. Henry, so between date one and date two, you had some dental work done. You got some veneers.
1: She's jealous.
0: Oh, she's but jealous.
1: She's just
0: why,
1: jealous.
0: Why is she jealous? She doesn't have teeth that look as beautiful as yours? Is that what it is?
1: She's jealous. My teeth are amazing. It's like I got like a Steve Harvey.
3: Oh, God.
0: Well, now, that's in the eye of the beholder now, isn't it?
2: Now do you understand?
1: You're not a nice person for saying that.
0: Who's not?
2: No, they're not. I'm so sorry. They're not. No one ever thinks of Steve Harvey as their best, you know, match.
3: Uh-uh.
2: Is that what you want to emulate? I mean, no. You are so wonderful without those teeth.
3: We love Steve.
4: Not too much on Steve.
2: No, he's lovely, but I don't. No one goes, oh my gosh, I'm so hot for Steve Harvey. No one says that.
0: Oh, wow. Why, how
3: people
0: did,
3: are hot.
0: Get him out of the line of fire here. I mean, Steve Harvey's a legend.
3: Honey,
2: he's a legend, but he's not a heartthrob.
0: Okay,
3: where did
0: well,
3: you get these veneers?
2: Where's the law?
3: Right. Drop the doctor. So right. I don't know.
0: Now, hold on. I will say, I've seen this happen before where it's like,
4: yeah.
0: You really went for it. You know, they're very, very white, like unnaturally white, or they're shaped kind of strange with like the very big teeth, you know, and you're kind of like,
1: I'm not going to buy stained teeth.
0: Well, okay, I get that, but
4: good point.
0: But here's the important part.
2: But
0: you're happy with
2: light.
0: The way they look.
4: They reflect
0: light. They're mirrors. No, you like the way you look, Henry.
1: Yeah, it looks good.
0: And you probably spent a lot of money. They're not cheap. They're expensive too. So you probably spent a lot of money on this. And so, but the important thing here is that you like the way they look. But would you say, Henry, that it was a drastic change between date one and date two? Like, would you say that it was a massive transformation?
1: My face kept the shape, so it worked out perfect.
4: Wait.
0: Okay, but I mean, look, if she was attracted to you on date one and then you made a significant change to your smile or the way that your face looks or your appearance, and she doesn't like that as much, I mean, it's rude to sort of say, and it's kind of raw, but I mean, is that fair? I mean, if she had completely changed her hair or, I don't know, something like that between date one and date two.
1: I'm pretty sure she changes her hair more than once a month.
0: Okay.
1: Yeah. I mean, at least these teeth are going to stay. I paid good money.
2: That's the problem.
4: Oh, Lord.
0: But what I'm saying to you, Henry,
1: what I look like.
0: I'm not saying that what she's saying is nice or feels good, but what I'm saying to you is if she had long hair and on date one and then showed up looking like Sinead O'Connor with bald head on the second date, would you feel the right to say, and I guess there's a nicer way to do it, I don't really know what it is, but is there a part of you that could say, well, that's, you made a big transformation in the way you look, and I'm not as attracted to you as I was because you changed your look.
1: I was hoping that there was more to her than just, hey, you look different.
0: Okay, but the important part is that you feel good about you, right? Like, you like the way they look.
1: Not anymore.
0: I mean, don't feel bad about it because one person doesn't like. I mean, I'm sure they're lovely. So, I mean, I want you to be happy with what you did, and I don't want one person to bring you down because she thinks you look different and doesn't like him. Who cares?
1: I'm forever known as Mr. Potato Head.
0: That is one person said that, and it was very mean. It was very mean to say that, and no one here laughed at that. Did anyone laugh?
4: Yeah. Definitely
5: not
0: vocally.
4: No,
0: that's not a nice thing to say about somebody.
4: Mm-mm.
0: Okay, so look, Jasmine, you're not interested in exploring a third date with this guy. I assume you called him Mr. Potato Head. That's
5: no, but I wish him the best. No, I do not wish to explore anything further, but I wish him the best. And you're right, I don't like it, but someone else may.
0: Henry, if you like the teeth that you got, then that's all that matters. I'm serious. I'm not even like being, I'm not pandering to you. Like if you are happy with the way you look, then who cares if one person doesn't like them? Doesn't matter.
1: Yeah. I hope she gets cavities. You have a good day.
5: Okay. Oh, that's unnecessary, but okay.
0: Okay. Guys, it's not going to work out, obviously. Best of luck to both of you.
5: And to you.
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8: Sunny skies this morning will become partly cloudy later today. Highs around 70 degrees. Our next storm gets here tonight and tomorrow, giving us scattered showers and a few thunderstorms. It'll be breezy as well with highs in the mid-60s, then partly cloudy and low 70s on Friday. I'm Chief Meteorologist Lindsay Storrs. Watch 2 News for First Alert weather updates.
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12: No major problem spots as far as accidents go this morning, although we do have a couple on the shoulders, just a hazard to watch for. Both in Murray, one is northbound I-15 at 53rd South, not really causing a slowdown, but watch for an accident eastbound I-215 after 2000 East. Overall, your drive is in pretty good shape. 21st South Freeway looks great.
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3: 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The moments that you really do hold on to are the moments making the movie or making the album or being on tour. I feel like you have to be able to take a step back and not get caught up in what you think people want you to be, because that's a rat race you'll never win.
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1: You guys, we have a rock beef on our hands. The drama started after Fred, your friend, Youngblood, posted... your friend, your close personal friend, posted a video criticizing how expensive live music has become and promoting more affordable fan experiences through his Blood Fest project. Now, MGK, for some reason, was angered by this, hopped in the comments and accused Youngblood of canceling shows because he, quote, couldn't sell tickets, while blaming mental health struggles, which is not great to make fun of. He also mocked Youngblood's ticket prices and ended with a whole ton of other insults. He responded through his team, Youngblood did, which is kind of soft. But he said he's not interested in fighting publicly with him, and he wishes him well or the very best. But this was surprising because they were once pretty close and collaborators during that whole pop punk revival era. Lots of times Travis Barker was there as well. So I don't know why MGK is mad, but
2: I don't mean to take street cred away from my friend Youngblood, but yeah. Youngblood, I interviewed him. We hung out for a while at the iHeartRadio Music Festival, and
1: he was in a skirt.
2: He was very friendly, very nice guy. We did the interview. He said, "Thank you so much for doing the interview." You know, very, very, like, I was like amazed at the politeness. You know, then he went on stage. I think he ripped the head off of a rat.
1: Okay.
2: And then, you know, I mean, I don't know what he did, but like, I believe he broke a mic stand. He may have thrown it in the crowd. Was very upset. I don't know. But then comes off stage, passes by me, and stops and says, "Sir, one more time. I just wanted to say thank you for the opportunity for the interview."
1: He's just like a sweetie.
2: And I'm like, "Well, you just sacrificed something."
1: He's a true performer. Remember, he almost got married to Avril Lavigne too.
3: Yes,
2: you called me sir. Like, Mr. Do I both call you Mr. Youngblood? Like, what are we doing here?
1: Right. Mr. Blood.
3: Did he curtsy in his skirt?
2: He did.
3: Nice little.
2: He did.
1: Why he just want to fight.
2: So polite, this guy.
1: The nominations for the 2026 BET Awards are out, and continuing an amazing year for her, Cardi B is leading the pack with 6. And there's some big ones. Album of the Year, Best Female Hip Hop Artist, Best Collab, Video Director of the Year, Viewer's Choice, and the brand new award, Fashion Vanguard Award, which I think is going to be a fun category. Right behind her, Kendrick and Mariah the Scientist with 5 nominations each. Kendrick earned recognition largely through his collaborations. One with a song with Clips, Baby Keem, on the other one, who's his cousin, if you did not know. Artists with 4 include Dochi, Doja Cat, Latto, who just had her baby, Teyana Taylor, who also is having a huge year with her movie, One Battle After Another, Olivia Dean, who we all love, Kiki's Voice Twin, and Clips.
3: Yes.
1: So like I said, the new awards, Fashion Vanguard, which will be my favorite one, I can already tell, and the Pulse Award, which honors creators and online content influencing Black culture, which I think is really awesome. Nominees in that category: Kiki Palmer, Charlamagne the God, our friend Drewski, and Don Lemon. So there you go. You can watch that June 28th.
2: Makita's in there.
3: One day. Yeah.
1: And I'm going to do you in the report, and I'm going to say vote. Or wait, it's not fan voted, is it?
3: I hope. I mean, if it is, we got 13 that I know will run.
1: Yeah. That's okay. Right. Perfect.
3: But, yeah.
1: June 28th on Peacock, if you guys want to watch that. Netflix roasts of Kevin Hart drew in 13.5 million viewers, which is huge, during the week of May 11th, making it debut the number one show on Netflix's English TV list. The roast aired May 10th and was a part of that whole Netflix is a joke festival. The numbers obviously suggest people love to see roasts. I mean, Tom Brady was the first one they did that with. But I think it would have been higher if they promoted it more. Like, I truly had no idea what was going on.
2: Yeah. Mm-hmm. Like, I feel like it was like maybe there was some rumblings, then it happened. And like, oh, and
1: I
2: then
1: didn't know when it was.
2: We talked more about it after the fact, it seemed like.
1: Yeah, and it's still up. And I mean, people say it's hilarious. I still have to watch it because I truly did not know when it aired. But yeah, people loved it. If you want to love on us and follow us on social, Fred Show Radio, YouTube, X, and Instagram. Also, the Fred Show TikTok, if you like Waiting by the Phone, and the iHeartRadio app is always free.
2: Brand new Waiting by the Phone this morning. Speaking of which, why does somebody get ghosted? We shall investigate. Game Show Wednesday, definitely going to beat Paulina. Kiki Karaoke, $150 with Showbiz Shelley in the showdown. Fiercely competitive, fiercely debated topics on this show. Tipping, internships, airplane etiquette, and we're getting into one of them next because, well, I I feel like smoke. I feel like smoke. I've been here for about 30 minutes, and I feel like smoke. So let's do it. Here we go, guys. Next after Taylor Swift, Red Show.

0: It's the Fred Show. There are a few debates on this show that always tend to get people really fired up. Tipping. Whenever tipping comes up, that's a big debate. What are some of the other ones that come to mind? I mean, tipping is, I don't even...
1: Internships.
0: Oh, yeah. People get mad about internships.
1: Yeah. Sharing salaries.
0: You know, you should make 180 grand, you know, from day one.
2: Oh, yeah.
0: Everybody knows that. Mm-hmm. See, I just did it. Now
1: you
0: I did
1: should?
0: It.
1: I'm doing it right
0: now. Now I did it.
2: Open
0: and
2: the
0: now
2: can of worms.
0: I'm going to get added now by everybody. Of course you should, Fred.
1: All the interns.
0: Of course you should. Who cares about the days back in the, you know, in the 1920s when you were starting out and you did a bunch of stuff for free? Who cares about that? Right. Shouldn't do that anymore.
2: Never.
0: Right, Kiki?
2: Absolutely not.
0: Yeah. And then there's this one. Well, there's, this is related to one, but the seat recline on the airplane. That's even a hotly debated item in the room. Mm. I believe that you can put your seat back.
1: So do I.
2: I agree with that.
0: But I thought there were people in here that believed that you couldn't. I thought there were people that said that you could not put your seat back on the plane, that
1: Isn't
0: you didn't need to do
1: Jason?
0: It.
3: It sounds like a Jason
1: yeah.
3: thing.
1: Yeah,
0: I know. Oh, I thought you felt the same way, that you were not supposed to put your seat back on a plane.
1: Oh, God, no, I'm right with you. I
0: you
1: think
0: have
1: that's
0: to put
1: crazy.
0: Your seat back
1: the,
0: on a plane.
1: The seat wouldn't be able to go back if you shouldn't do it.
2: Like, it's my yeah. seat. It's also my seat.
1: Right, it is my
2: like,
1: seat.
2: Like, it's my seat. This I paid for this space. Yeah. I can let my seat back.
0: And I can be considerate of, like, I look back and see, I mean, if it's a huge human being, I might take that into consideration, even though nobody takes that into consideration when I'm on the plane and I'm 6'5 and have big, long legs. Should you have to? Not necessarily. But if you look back and you see a very large person behind you, maybe go back slowly. No, people don't do that either. They just go, boom,
2: that
0: you know,
2: true.
0: And
2: random,
0: yeah. whatever. But then I can put my seat back, I suppose. And then everyone puts their seat back. And then that's yeah. the way it goes. But you should be able to put your seat back. But that's not even the debate.
1: The fact that it can go back means you should. That's the bait is settled. Like, why would they build it that way?
0: It would, well,
1: you know?
0: I mean, I suppose you could make the argument that there are lots of things you could do that
2: True.
0: You shouldn't do, but we're on the same page about this. I thought that was a more.
2: What about snack time?
0: A hotter debate. Now, what about snack time?
2: Like when they pass out.
0: Wait, what about it? What about snack time?
2: Caught your attention
1: yeah, he's
2: immediately.
1: Like, what?
2: But like I'm thinking about when they pass out the snacks on the plane and you know that people are trying to let their tray down on the back of the seat.
0: Yeah.
2: And you're pushed back. Are we supposed to then move up for that or is that?
1: So my favorite German airline, actually, they all go around very kindly and ask when you're eating to put your seat up, which okay. I thought, like, oh, that was nice, and we all work together, and then oh, we can okay. go back. But
0: wow.
1: I don't know.
0: Working together on a plane, that seems unheard of.
1: Not That's here. New. Now we don't do that here. Here, it's like everybody fights each other and right. has to get zip-tied, but...
0: Well, this woman's gone viral because she admits eating a smelly meal on a plane, sparking another debate over airplane etiquette. The controversy started when the woman started eating... I guess what people were saying was strong smelling food. She didn't think it was a big deal, arguing passengers should be allowed to eat whatever they want. But many people online disagreed, saying that certain foods, things like tuna, eggs, or heavily seasoned meals are inconsiderate in a cramped airplane cabin. I guess she was eating chicken thighs.
1: Mm.
0: But they smelled really bad. Customers compared pungent airplane meals to bad public behavior, with some joking that the act should be illegal or straight to jail. Others defended the woman, saying that people are sometimes stuck traveling for long periods and should be able to bring food
1: I need
0: that
1: my
0: fits
1: chicken thighs.
0: Their diet or health needs. That was the only thing you could eat, was smelly chicken thighs on a plane?
1: Girl, no. We're having a shared space. Talk about working together. We're not doing that. That's not cool.
0: I think we have to be considerate. I think we have to think about what we're eating around other people. I do. In a very, very confined space. I don't think that's too much to ask. I can't go get the onion pizza or the garlic

0: just onion.
1: Yeah, I think they don't even sell stuff like that in the airport for the most part. So doesn't that tell you something?
2: Yeah, I think you should consider that. Because any place where you're at with the windows that don't let up, like, you should just think about all the things. You should think about how you wash your body. You should think about the spray and deodorant you wear. Please, like, you should not get on an airplane full of your
1: cologne. Should not get on an airplane where the windows go up.
2: No, that part for sure. But I'm like, you have to think about all the things because you're in a space with someone and there's no fresh air. Like,
1: you know what, Kaylin, you're right. Let's work together. Why are we not working together?
2: Order the garlic.
1: Would you want to smell that if you weren't eating it? If the answer is, and don't be like, oh, I would because it would. No, you don't. You don't want to because you don't. If you wanted it, then you'd have it.
3: Like, eggs
1: you'd be
3: would
1: eating
3: be a bad
1: it.
3: One. Like hard boiled eggs. Like, that's not cool.
1: That's a bad one. Oh, yeah, bad one. That was on the list. Yeah, you can't do that.
4: I love it.
1: So,
4: not this time, right? Leave the eggs at home, Paulina.
1: She'll come in here and eat it.
4: Oh, I got it right here.
1: Yeah.
4: Waiting for
1: it. Oh, I know.
4: After this break.
1: Mm-hmm. Yeah. It's the Fred Show.

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2: Sunny and mild in northern Utah today with highs getting close to 70 degrees. Then we'll begin to see a few clouds roll in later today. That's ahead of our next cold front, which gets here tonight. It'll give us scattered showers and thunderstorms tonight and tomorrow. I'm Chief Meteorologist Lindsay Storrs. Watch 2 News for First Alert weather updates.
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11: Only one accident on the board, and it is out to the west along I-80 eastbound in the Grantsville area. Eastbound I-80 before Highway 138, the right lane is blocked. Not a huge delay, but a hazard to watch for, to be sure. Now, I-15 traffic here in town, just light building traffic right now between North Salt Lake and Draper. No problems further south through the Lehigh American Fork area. We're off to a good start.
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9: Clearly, you have good pest control or something. 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
9: It's Wednesday, May 20th. The Fred Show is here. Good morning, Kaylin.
12: Good morning.
9: Jason's out today. 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
9: She'll be Shelly 150 in the showdown tiebreaker. If you beat her in 5 pop culture questions, you get paid. This person gets paid a little bit. Bella Amin's here on the phone and the text, 855-591-1035. Hit us up. You can call and text the same number all morning. The iHeart app, YouTube, Facebook, TikTok, and Instagram. You'll find us there as well. New waiting by the phone this morning. Game Show Wednesday is coming up. And this hour, blogs are audio journals. Biggest stories of the day. And Kaylin has the entertainment report. What's in there?
8: So there's something that Olivia Rodrigo keeps wearing that people are very upset about. Also, we finally have more info on the whole toxic mom group with Ashley Tisdale and all them. So we'll talk about that.
9: This crash movie, documentary thing on Netflix, all these texts about it. And then I woke up to a bunch of emails, DMs. I guess you have to watch another entire documentary to get more information that for some reason Netflix left out of theirs.
8: Interesting.
9: That would have been very important to know, apparently.
8: Were you unhappy or confused about the ending because you didn't think it was right necessarily?
9: How do I do this without spoiling it? I think you can, most of what I'm going to say, you can observe within about 5 minutes of watching this documentary. I don't think she made very good decisions. I don't think she helped herself with her social media. I don't think that her parents are sound mind.
8: That's what I'm hearing.
9: And I don't think she did very much at all to paint herself as the character of a person that wouldn't do something like this. That being said, she's very young, and I guess I don't entirely understand what the objective was, because I don't know that I believe that she intended to hurt herself.
8: Yeah, that's my issue with it. It's like, you guys think she really knew how to hit into a wall, such as though to hurt two people and protect her? Like,
9: yeah, she didn't strike
8: me
9: as
8: some plan.
9: She strikes me as too much of a narcissist to believe that. That, you know what I mean? I don't know.
8: I think
9: there was stuff. I don't know that. I'm under the influence for sure.
8: Okay.
9: So I don't know. The whole thing is very mysterious to me.
8: But she
9: it doesn't
8: sober
9: make much sense.
8: Right at the time of the crash.
9: Right? That's I think so. But then they didn't have any way of testing for. Was it
8: psilocybin? They sent it out though, and she was completely sober.
9: Oh, then I don't know. It doesn't make sense to me.
8: Me neither. I don't necessarily think it was intended. Like they made her.
9: Yeah, but again, I don't. Watching her parents and then watching her, I don't go, oh man, how could this possibly have happened to them? You know, I watch and I go, this is how this happened to them.
8: Like, well, yeah, they were a little loosey goosey with her.
9: A little, and then the mom in court. That I mean, the what she said in court. Just, I don't, it encapsulates.
8: It was odd.
9: You can look at the kid and then look at the parents and then you can see why people 100%. Are the way they are.
8: Oh, yes. Yes, you can.
15: That's the truth. Yes.
9: You can see why people are the way they are. And when I see these two, then I'm like, oh, she's unaccountable because they're not accountable mm-hmm. because they didn't hold it to any standard. Anyway, watch the thing.
7: has my Facebook timeline on fire.
8: Oh, really?
7: Oh, okay. People are hot about this. Yes.
8: Yeah, I gotta watch it.
9: Fred Hader John on the text is upset that we talked about it. Another Netflix review killing it today. We haven't been on the air for 90 seconds. So I've never met anyone more obsessed with our show than our biggest hater. Absolutely obsessed.
8: I've never met anyone that doesn't watch Netflix. Like, yeah. You don't want a recommendation, bro?
9: Thank you so much for I mean, honestly, this kind of loyalty and support, we can't buy that. We've tried to buy it.
8: No hookups for Fred.
9: Yeah,
8: no reviews.
9: I also wonder what show you're listening to, because I get credit for topics we haven't done in years. Right. So, I mean, maybe, I don't know. Maybe the show you're listening to is way better. But I'm waiting for the comeback. It'll be something. Oh, I'm in my carpool for the 9th year in a row being forced to listen to this. No, you're not, because if you had any friends of taste, they wouldn't be your friends anymore, because you're a miserable human being. This is the kind of stuff we deal with every day, people that from the very beginning of the show, you suck. But they know what we're talking about. Then why are you listening? Don't listen then.
8: Because he wanted to make it.
9: Never late. I know we did.
8: Yeah.
9: So. I know we did. It's also, anyway.
8: It's okay.
9: I have so much I'd like to say. I'm not going to do it, though. guys, what is the moratorium on? Here's another Reddit one for you, John. Who lets it, he lets us call him by his wife's name.
7: Yeah.
9: But he then, it's very strange to me, like that you would hide behind, like you're such a big, you know.
8: I want to talk to her.
9: Such a big cojones on this guy, but yet he lets us, it's very strange.
7: Very odd.
9: Isn't it? Yeah. But here's another one. This is from the, Am I the A-hole thread? So what is how long am I allowed to keep up pictures of exes on my profile before they got to come down? Is my question. Because a woman asked if she would be an a-hole for asking her husband's ex to take down a photo of them from years ago at a wedding together, all dressed up. She said they were together for 5 years, and she's always on Instagram and doesn't like the picture being up.
8: Wait.
9: okay. Her husband's ex. So she's married to this guy. I guess it's a woman that has a picture of the two of them from 5 years ago, and she wants it taken down. Now, I'm not taking it down because someone's now, like if there's
8: That's
9: a picture,
8: psychotic.
9: I'm yes, not sure if there is a picture of me and a romantic partner on my IG, which is a whole different topic. But if there were, and the person's now husband called me and said, that comes down, I would say no.
7: Exactly.
9: Now I'm gonna move it up. Right. I'm gonna pin it to the top of the thing.
8: Your story.
10: Make a highlight for it.
8: Yes.
9: To the top of the thing.
8: Yeah. No. It's that I thought that it was how long do you yourself like if he was asking his partner to take it down. If it's a whole nother person, not in the relationship, you already have them. You married him. What are you threatened by?
9: Yes. Yeah.
7: Why are you even on my page?
9: And why are you going and looking? Like you're having to search for
7: 5 years ago.
9: Right.
8: To make yourself upset.
10: You scrolled
9: exactly
10: down.
9: Like you're looking for that. But 855-591-1035. So what is the etiquette when you break up with somebody? Do you erase them? Because that sort of says. That says to that, I mean, that's almost like a spiteful move, even though you would have every right to do it. I think some people leave the ex up because it's like, no, you didn't get to me like that.
7: Yeah.
8: Okay.
9: You know, like if I go deleting all that stuff from the past, it's like, ooh, that person scorned or whatever. Like, yeah. I guess the player move is to just pretend like you're good and leave the past as the past. It's up there. I posted it. I thought it was worthy of being posted at the time, so we leave it there.
8: Yeah.
9: I think other people would say they're not part of my life anymore. Get them off my profile. What's your, all of your take though? What is the proper etiquette? Do you go right in there and say, hey, we're not together anymore. This stuff doesn't need to be up there, or it did happen, so it stays.
8: No matter what you delete, you can't erase history. I think it's weird to try to pretend like an era of your life didn't happen. And if your new partner is threatened by something when there was no overlap, I think that's a massive insecurity.
10: Yeah, I'm archiving in case we get back together. I thought about this. Yeah. So like not fully delete, but you archive it. So it goes somewhere to some folder.
8: Yeah, that's a good option.
10: Then if
9: you're
10: I get
9: married,
10: back with you,
9: Paulina, right, who is so it we from break your, up. Who from your past are you going to be getting back with? The street pharmacist? Is he out of jail yet?
10: You know what's crazy? I'm like you. I never shared a photo of me and another man before. Like I never got that far. Serious. Thank you, girl. Thank you. Got to be market ready.
8: Never show him.
10: But with my husband, if we ever broke up or like separated, divorced, whatever, I'd archive it in case we got back together, just in case.
8: Okay.
9: Yeah, but that's a husband. That's like a boyfriend or a girlfriend. I mean, the odds of me getting back with anyone I dated
10: are low.
9: Are very low.
10: Yeah.
9: I think.
8: That's fair. You don't spin the block.
9: I won't say I've never done it, but it always ends up the same way. Like sometimes I've thought, oh, it's been years and I've grown. And that person now, it always winds up in the exact same place. So no, not really. I guess I used to do it like because it was convenient.
8: Yeah.
9: It was a known quantity.
8: You already know what you're getting.
9: Right. Yeah. Exactly. Kiki, do you erase the pictures? Do you scrub the IG or do you leave it as is?
7: Oh, it stays as is. Like, if you go far enough on my Facebook page, you'll see all the pictures of my ex and I. I'm not deleting it. First of all, I liked how I looked in the photos. you know, it was like my first cruise, my first time here. I'm not deleting these photos. I just move on. And I post so much that you would really have to dig to see what happened in the past. Like, I've posted 3 times since yesterday. So.
10: Right. One thing about your profile, there's always new content coming. So yeah. You're right. I would have to scroll.
9: Well, you know, I'm a bit of a masochist. You know, so yes. Like if I'm into somebody, I'll usually scroll back and look and see, you know, I don't know, just not necessarily on purpose, but then I'll find the post where it was like greatest day of my life. Mm-hmm. And, you know, there she is at sandals with, you know, some guy. And I'm like, well, this is cool. Cause in this moment, you said this was the greatest moment of your life, but then you're not with that person. So obviously your life wasn't that great then, was it? Now it's great. You know, but like, why did you write that?
7: Oh my goodness.
9: I don't start the fight.
8: Christopher.
9: I don't start the fight, but I think about that. Like, what did, really? You thought that ratchety situation was the greatest day of your life?
7: Unfortunately, we did.
9: And then I look at the picture and I'm like, well, I know what happened that week. It was just one big, you know, like whatever. No, I don't like it. Who likes it?
7: You're like this lady.
8: Yeah.
7: Why are you 5 years back on somebody's page?
8: DMing her ex. Yeah. Like, yo, man, take it down. She's mine.
9: I don't say anything. It's just, who wants to see that?
8: He has an Arthur fist and he stomps around that apartment.
9: But I don't expect anybody to take it down. It's a weird thing to see. Because it is an encapsulation.
8: But you looked for it.
9: It's a bit of a time capsule. I wouldn't say I look at it on purpose. If somebody gives me their IG, I scroll through it to see what I can see.
7: Yeah.
9: You know, and if it's down there, and again, I've never once been like, take that down. But at the same time, you can't honestly tell me that you like to see that. Do you like to see it? When you're dating somebody and then you see something in the past and you're like,
8: I wouldn't say like, but I'm not going to go searching for things I know will hurt me, first of all.
9: So you don't scroll through somebody's stuff just to see what's on there?
8: Not that far.
9: I don't know.
7: I always like to see.
9: Is it Milo?
12: Yes.
9: Milo, is it true that you're also calling from the DMV?
8: No.
12: Yes.
9: This is impossible. Hey. This is impossible. It's impossible because apparently no one is listening. That's so that's crazy. Oh. That you must have stumbled on it. I don't know what happened. It must have been a mistake. But welcome to the 13. And what do you do about the ex's stuff on your social media?
12: So I have like posts of my like graduation, like getting my master's degree and getting my undergrad that my ex is like in. And I'm not deleting those because I earned that degree.
9: Yes.
12: So they're going to stay up, and if they have a problem with that, then, like, that's on them. But, like, you know, I had anniversary pictures of being like, oh, I love you so much and all this stuff. Like, those go down because that's cringe.
9: Yeah, that's what I mean. Like, the ones where you're confessing your undying and, you know, and lifelong love for someone but you're with me now. Like, we could probably take that down because it's probably not true anymore.
8: I hope not.
12: Oh, yeah, definitely.
9: I mean, right?
7: But it was true at one point.
9: But I agree with you. You can't erase history. He was at your graduation. You earned it. Why should you take that picture down simply because he's in it, you know?
12: Yeah. I mean, and I want everyone else to know that I got a master's degree, so.
9: But Milo, picture of you in the swimsuit with him holding hands at Secrets in Jamaica or whatever, that one can come down. And I don't know. And don't ask how I already have your Instagram, but we're very resourceful around here. Thank you for listening. Welcome. Have a good day.
12: You too, bye.
9: As our show has grown a bit. We're now in D.C. and Baltimore with mixed reviews.
7: Yes.
9: You know, we have some passionate fans, and then we have people actively working for people not to listen to us, which is nuts to me.
8: Amen.
9: It's nuts, man.
8: We're just going to still be here doing our thing. So like, you want to come on over?
9: Don't do that. Don't worry. You'll be like Fred Hader John, who's been listening for 10 years and still hates us. It's unfortunately, it's something that just gets in your brain, and then it becomes a bit of a mental illness, and you can't live without it. I hate to say that's what our show does to people, but welcome to those of you who are listening. Headlines, biggest stories of the day after Olivia Dean. Fred

0: text, 855-591-1035, from one of the 13. I thought we agreed that you would discuss Big Show decisions with us as a group. Well, you got to understand, we're just trying not to get fired. That's it.
1: Literally.
0: The show spreads out, that means we don't get fired. That's it. Sorry, guys. There's nothing more sinister than that. We get the call. Oh, good. Yay.
1: Yep.
0: We get to survive another day. That's what we're doing here, guys.
2: Another day.
0: That's it. Daryl. Daryl, also, this is a mistake. There's no way all these people are listening in D.C. and Baltimore. It's impossible. Is that true, Daryl?
3: Yes, I am calling from Prince George's County, Maryland, and my kids love you, Fred.
0: You know, thank you, Daryl. What are your kids' names? They're intelligent people. And they're probably very young, aren't they, if they love me?
3: My daughter, Peyton, will be 9 next month, yep. And my son is 7.
0: Yeah, a 9 and a 7-year-old really relate to me and my maturity level. So, Daryl, that makes a lot of sense. And good morning to them. What do you do with the ex pictures? You get the final say, Daryl.
3: I say you have to delete them for your future partner, because if I'm digging through your IG and I see you still have pictures of your boyfriend, it seems like you still like them. And then when I tell my friends, hey, this is my new girlfriend, and they go on your IG and they're going to be like, why does she still have pictures of her boyfriend on there?
0: Now,
3: so I think you do got to take them down.
0: Daryl, does it matter if it's like, you know, I don't know, just a picture of a family setting or something like that, or versus a vacation or some sort of testament of love? Because again, I mean, if you were at Christmas in 2009, it would make me look a certain kind of way if I went back and told you had to delete that, wouldn't it?
3: I wouldn't say you have to delete it, but it would make me look at you some type of way of, if it was in 2009, why do you still need to have it up?
0: I suppose. Hey, Daryl, thank you, and the kids, have a great day. Thanks for listening. Welcome.
3: Appreciate you.
0: Christina.
4: Good morning.
0: Well, I said Daryl got the final say, but you get the final say. Do we leave the ex pictures on our social, or do we take them down?
4: I think 100% that you just leave it alone. And the reason I think this is because, think about this. This is a part of your history. These people that are in our past are people that helped shape the people we are today.
2: Mm-hmm.
4: So you can't just make it disappear.
1: That's right, Christina.
0: Yeah. I agree with that.
4: And so, well, I understand that, you know, like seeing your spouse or your partner happy with someone else, you know, makes you feel sad inside a little bit, but you have them now. So you don't cling to things that were, you cling to the things that are. And, you know, I've been married almost 20 years. You know what I mean? And I, like, My husband has exes. I have exes. And, like, do we cling to it? No, you move on because, you know what, you grow with people together and you stay happy and you, it's the past. And you know what, it's social media, for God's sake.
0: It's weird that you have one of those fat heads in your bedroom of your last ex. I think that's a little bit strange. I can understand why your husband takes issue with that. But otherwise, I would agree with you.
4: Oh, thank you.
0: She holds it up, you know, like, okay. All right. Have a good day, Christina.
4: You guys have a wonderful day. Thank you so much.
0: Thank you for calling.
5: The Fred Show is on. Fred's biggest stories of the day.
0: So Google is changing, guys. They're overhauling the search box at what they call the biggest change in over 25 years. At yesterday's Google I.O. conference, which I'm sure you all attended.
1: Yeah. Yes. On Zoom.
0: Right, exactly. Mm-hmm. Of course. Do they own Zoom, or would they have to? I don't know.
1: No, actually.
0: Would it be on Zoom, or would it be on something else? The company explained that search results will now more closely resemble AI chats. Gone will be the experience of running a search and simply getting a list of websites. The intelligent search box will allow you to ask follow-up questions and narrow the responses. So, okay. I don't know. Do we want that, or do we just want the thing where I type it in and you give me stuff? Do I want to have a dialogue with a computer?
1: Well, they're probably looking at everybody in chat GPT. So they're like trying to, you know, make it like that.
0: I guess we've moved on. I guess Claude's where it's at. I guess he's that girl.
2: Claude is that girl.
1: I haven't tried her yet.
0: But it's more expensive, isn't it? And then you don't get as much access for the same amount of money.
2: This is true. So maybe upgrade a little bit more. Spend a little more money on the Claude. But she is less emotional than ChatGPT. So like, ChatGPT will agree with you a lot of the times. Like, literally tell ChatGPT like the craziest thing and they'll be so empathetic. Like,
0: I swear I've said this to you before. I swear I've said that's why it's not a reliable source for therapy, because it will enable absolutely anything.
2: And you were right, sir. You were right. Yeah, I have to. I'll give you flowers for that one. You were right. Yeah, no.
0: Paulina goes home. Is my husband wrong? Of course he is. Right. Every time. Well, ChatGPT.
2: ChatGPT, stop. Take a deep breath.
6: There's no Claude for free. I have to pay for Claude.
2: I think you can do it for free, but you want to pay a little $17.
6: $17
1: a month or a year?
2: Our coffee this morning was $17.
0: I think it's a month, and yeah, I don't so even I think that gets you much. I think you got to pay a lot more than that if you want like all the stuff.
2: Well, I don't have all of it then, but I'm getting my toes wet.
6: I don't have Claude. $17 okay. for Claude.
0: Caitlin Clark of the Indiana Fever has been named the Grand Marshal for this Sunday's Indy 500 and will give the traditional driver start your engine style command before the race begins, if you're into that. America's best tasting pizza chain. Okay, chain. So let's not get into my, you know, I don't know, the place next to my meemaw's house or, growing up or whatever. What would you say, chain, your favorite pizza chain? Kiki, you go first.
1: Pizza chain.
0: Yeah, so like a Domino's. I'm not trying to influence your decision here. Domino's, Jets, Papa John's, Pizza Hut would be in there.
1: So Beggars, no.
0: I think it's regional, but yeah. Okay. Yeah.
2: That's a chain.
1: I would mess with Beggars. Or Home Run In, the frozen version.
0: Also Home regional, but you can get that in a lot of frozen sections. Frozen true. You're going to say Jets, aren't you?
2: Mm-hmm.
0: Yeah, and the ranch is elite. I don't know what they're putting in the ranch, but the ranch and Jets. Just do yourself a favor when next time you order Jets and get the entire bottle. And it's perishable. It lasts like 3 days. Because I think there's
6: I extend it.
0: There's like real life something living inside of there. I don't know what it is. It's delicious.
2: It's really good.
0: I don't know if it's some kind of human. I don't know what it is, but it's so good. I don't know.
2: I certainly hope not.
0: It only lasts a couple days, so I don't know what's going on biologically in it, but it tastes delicious.
2: Don't you put that on my Jets.
0: What do you go for?
2: A Domino's.
0: Domino's.
2: Like you.
0: Mm-hmm. Yeah, wow. Sometimes I just want a Domino's pizza. I do. And if you live in a big pizza city, and we do, then it's a little embarrassing. You know, I wouldn't want people to see me with that, but I will eat it.
2: Yeah, I tell them to go through the back. I'm like, meet me in the alley.
0: Yeah, right.
6: I did something really insane, and I also had to send it through the back. Because I'm Italian, I ordered pasta from Domino's semi-recently.
2: It's good, though.
6: It's really good.
2: It's really good. They have a lot on that menu.
0: They bake it, right?
6: Like it's just like so fattening, but it was so good. I was hungover, and I was like, I just got pasta from Domino's. Like, where are we at?
0: That's what you need.
1: Papa John's. We got to say Papa John's.
0: Yeah. If I didn't mention that.
1: Whoever thought about the butter sauce and the pepper.
6: I was just going to say the sauce.
1: That just hits different.
0: But Pizza Hut, America's favorite pizza chain for taste, is old school classic Pizza Hut. They asked thousands of customers which major pizza chain they thought they liked the best, and Pizza Hut came out on top. Thick crust options, nostalgic, familiar flavor appeal. Domino's and Papa John's also ranked high in the survey, while regional chains performed strongly in certain parts of the country. Researchers noted that taste wasn't the only thing that customers cared about. Value, consistency, delivery speed, and menu variety also played major roles in how people judged pizza chains. That's how I feel about fast food in general, you guys. Is some will argue, well, you can get a better this or you can get a better that. I know. I can go and get some Kraft, whatever, where the beef was, you know, the cow was hand raised by some chef and you sang lullabies to it at night. And then they take the beef and then they douse it in some kind of cheese from Ireland. And then they deep fry it and stand on their head while they make it or whatever. I still want two cheeseburger meal from McDonald's.
6: There's a time and a place for everything.
1: It just hits the same. It's consistent.
0: That's what I mean. Yeah. Every single time.
1: Yep.
0: It tastes the same. And that's sometimes what I want. So don't at me for that. And that's how I feel about Domino's and Pizza Hut and the rest of them.
2: Yes,
0: you can get a better pizza. I know. Having a strong, I blame heated rivalry for this, by the way, but having a strong hockey butt, meaning powerful glute muscles, is good for your health, not just your appearance. Experts say that strong glutes help with balance, posture, core strength, and healthy aging. Now, I don't have an ass at all. So how do I build it? How do I build something that doesn't exist? Yeah. But it ain't there to begin with. There is nothing.
6: You'll get muscle
0: there.
6: Then, though.
0: But there's no muscle to build.
2: I know a guy.
0: Oh,
2: I've been
0: trying
2: to put you on for years.
0: You do know a guy.
2: Yeah, Mr. No Ass at All. I got you.
0: I think I would look weird with an ass now, though.
2: No. It would make
0: 6'5", just kind of a straight line with slight dad bod feature going on, but we're working on that. It's better than it used to be. But I think it would look weird if I had a bubble butt all of a sudden.
2: No, and you got your new jeans, too. A whole new collection with your bubble butt. You're a whole new person.
0: Yeah, the jeans are slightly looser now because I listened to your feedback, okay? And I decided that it was time to make the jeans a little bigger. Sometimes. I didn't throw the other ones away.
2: No way.
0: It's my comfort zone. Jeggings are my comfort zone.
2: Do you sleep in
0: that? I do. They're so, They're so comfortable. Yeah. I don't know. But yes, having strong glutes helps with balanced posture, core strength, and healthy aging. They can reduce lower back pain, support the hips and knees, and lower the risk of falling as people get older. Strong glutes also help with everyday moments like climbing stairs, getting out of chairs, and walking comfortably. So having
6: the
0: hockey butt is good for you. A Texas man ended up under arrest after police said that he intentionally drove his Tesla Cybertruck into a lake to test the vehicle's Wade mode feature, apparently believing that the truck was like amphibious or something and it could handle the water. The Cybertruck, of course a guy in a Cybertruck did this. He only made it a short distance into the lake before he struck rocks, became disabled, and started taking on water. Video from the scene showed the driver and a passenger climbing out through a window and waiting safely while a bystander watched all of this without helping and said, "You can't park there."
6: I wouldn't help either. I'd be like, it was your dumb idea.
0: What do you think? This is a boat too?
6: It's not. This is not Chitty Chitty Bang Bang.
1: It looks like it can do all those things.
0: Oh, God, they're so ugly. Police say the driver later admitted that he was trying to use the Cybertruck's off-road water feature, which Tesla says is designed only for shallow water crossings. The truck had to be pulled out with a crane, and the driver was arrested on several charges, including operating a vehicle in a restricted section of the lake and water safety violations. A Long Island woman donated one of her kidneys to her former fifth-grade teacher, even though she admits she could not stand him as a kid. Montana Miller reconnected years later on Facebook with her old Massachusetts teacher, a guy named Mitchell, now 74. Last summer, he had posted a desperate plea online saying he was in the final stages of kidney disease and was praying somebody could give him the gift of life. She said she became frustrated seeing people offer only thoughts and prayers. She got tested, and despite having different blood types, doctors discovered they were a match. The transplant surgery was successful, and she was able to save this guy's life.
1: Oh, that's awesome.
0: Even though he was that annoying teacher from growing up. And I should have done these in a different order. We could have ended there with the happy story. But a New Jersey man is accused of setting off fireworks inside a Walmart in order to steal jewelry. Now, I want to hear the whole story, okay?
6: Jewelry?
1: Walmart, right?
0: So, first of all, 10 grand in jewelry in Walmart?
1: Well, they have it.
6: Yeah.
0: 10 G's?
6: But if you could pick anywhere, like...
0: 10 G's?
1: 10 G's.
0: I can get 10. I could go in there with 10 bands and walk out with jewelry at Walmart. I can?
1: Yes.
0: I know you can do it at Costco. They'll sell you gold and diamonds in there.
1: Yes, Walmart sells Gucci.
0: Gucci, how's it spelled?
6: G-O-O.
0: Yeah, how is it spelled?
1: They do.
0: The spelling is really important. So this guy is accused of setting off fireworks inside a Maryland Walmart to distract him from stealing $10,000 worth of jewelry. It worked, I guess. Panic ensued when the fireworks were lit. Police say that he got away with the Walmart jewelry in late April as fireworks exploded inside the store. The state fire marshal estimates he caused about $10 million in damage to the store and items. I guess they showed up to the guy's house. They arrested him last Thursday, and they identified him with the help of a baseball shirt that he was wearing at the time of the theft. The problem is not going to be the 10 G's he stole. It's going to be the $10 million in damage that he caused.
1: Oh, yeah. He's an idiot for that. Like, he could have just gone through the self-checkout and rang up some mustard and walked
0: out. That's all you got to do.
1: You know, you basically take care of yourself in Walmart. Like, you are the cashier, so.
0: That's all you got to do. You got your 10 G's in diamonds. Right. You're walking down the aisle.
1: Or ring it up as an apple.
0: Just grab you some toilet paper and off you go. Right. It's National Rescue Dog Day. Yay!
1: Yay.
0: And Emergency Medical Services for Children Day today as well. We'll get to the Entertainment Report with Kaylin next after Leon Thomas in 3 minutes. Blogs or audio journals after that. Waiting by the Phone is new. Why did somebody get ghosted? Fred, did you get rid of the Vans? You know...
1: Leave him alone.
0: Can you stop with the redesign? One step at a time.

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2: Singer Mandy Moore, who looks amazing, by the way, has finally shared her side of the whole toxic mom group drama. Leave it to my boo Andy Cohen to get to the bottom of it. But if you forgot, Ashley Tisdale, former Disney actress, and now she actually has a really amazing skincare line, but I digress. She wrote an essay about her group of mean girl mom friends in LA, which was a crew of like she, Mandy, Hillary Duff was also in there. And Mandy is saying she just doesn't understand why Ashley decided to handle it the way she did.
3: I think the most important thing in my life is being a kind person and like that legacy of kindness. And anyone even insinuating that that might not be the case and with the company that I choose to keep is like is very upsetting. So I'd say that was the biggest takeaway, was sort of the shock of like, wow, I'm someone who is really scared by confrontation, but also when it's important, like I am a huge proponent in like having a conversation if my feelings are hurt or there's something I need to get off my chest. Absolutely.
4: Face to face.
3: You know, it's not always like the most comfortable of situations. So I think that's where I sort of differed in feeling like I wouldn't have handled the situation this way.
2: So it sounds like Ashley didn't give him a heads up or try talking to them. Now, that's just one person's side. Well, two, because she's aligned with Hillary on that. But for what it's worth, I do think that Ashley kind of was only speaking. She said she was only really speaking about one, and the only person she unfollowed was Hillary Duff. So that may be who she was actually speaking about. But Olivia Rodrigo has been rocking a whole bunch of those like baby doll dresses. Fred, do you know what a baby doll dress is?
0: I think so.
2: Yeah, it's like usually like loose but short, and it's like smaller at the top.
0: Oh yeah.
2: Yeah. And she's been rocking like little.
0: I have a couple of those.
2: Yeah. You do?
0: Probably yeah. Spawned in my redesign.
2: Nice.
0: Yeah, we threw it in the capsule.
2: Yes. So a lot of Joan Rivers listening to us on the text line.
0: Yeah.
2: Fashion police.
0: I went to Ann Taylor Loft to get a few pieces.
2: Okay.
0: So,
2: I can't wait to see your pantsuit.
0: Oh, my power suit?
2: Your long
0: oh,
2: skirt.
0: Yeah.
2: She's also been rocking little bloomers, like, you know, those like puffy little Victorian era little undies. And she's doing this whole, I see what she's doing, this whole Victoria thing after shooting that music video for her first single of her album at the Palace of Versailles. So it's kind of to look like the Victorian era. But of course, people online always have to be mad about something. People are accusing Olivia of infantizing herself or trying to sexualize being a baby or looking like a baby. I know exactly what she's doing. It's the whole rocker thing. It was very 90s. Like, you wear that dress paired with some Doc Martens. She's not the first to do it. This was very much fans like whole, you know, Courtney Love dress like that. And Courtney actually came to her defense online. It's called a baby doll dress for a reason. And I just feel like, yes, it looks like that, but it doesn't mean she's trying to sexualize looking like a baby. I just feel like we really need to get some hobbies. And lastly, my girl, Kacey Musgraves, who, by the way, if you have not listened to her new album, I absolutely love it. Mexico Honey, I think, is my favorite song. But she teamed up with clothing brand Lee, remember Lee, to launch her line, Kacey Lee. And that's going to be exclusively at Walmart, in addition to men's and women's.

0: little faces. Some would say it enhances the experience. Some would say it makes it worse. You decide, but go on YouTube, Fred Show Radio, and you will be able to see.
1: 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Why did somebody get ghosted? We'll investigate, and a bunch of chances at $1,000 on the way.

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1: Yeah, they talk about it.
2: Yeah, they talk better than they type.
1: Just talk about it, talk about it.
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0: All right, so it's as if we're writing in our diaries. That would be boring, so we say them aloud. We still call them blogs because I'm never changing it. Go ahead, Paulina.
3: Thank you so much, dear blog. I know, Fred, you've lived one of your childhood dreams. Maybe what was it, like 7, 8 years ago when you played Bozo Buckets on TV with Bozo himself. Oof. The Bozo.
4: That's iconic. If you're from the Midwest.
3: That is iconic.
0: If you're from the Midwest, you know. Uh-huh. If you grew up in like the 90s, 80s, 90s, and you could watch WGN on your cable.
3: Yeah.
5: Now, David Arquette owns the rights to Bozo, if you did not know.
0: For some reason, I did know that. But anyway, I don't know how I knew that. But yes, I did get to do it. It was one of the most amazing days of my life. It happened.
3: You want a bicycle?
0: This young man growing up in Arizona.
3: I know. That was
0: never dreamed of it.
3: Never. But you got to live it. You got to live at this big age.
0: I did.
3: And at this big age, I got to live one of my childhood dreams, like moments. And I got to go to a Girl Scouts like tea party. As a guest, I guess, of a Girl Scout. I don't even know whose guest I was, but I was a guest. And it was so much fun to, like, be in it. Because I never got to do Girl Scouts as a kid, right?
0: It was weird that you showed up in one of those outfits that they sell online.
5: Oh, she got the sexy version.
3: From sexycostumes.com.
0: Member of Girl Club, right. You know? They can't say Girl Scout. Uh-huh. You know what I mean? Yeah. That wasn't appropriate. But, okay, so you got to go. How did you get into this?
3: So my friend,

0: she sends her daughter there to the Girl Scouts. And I didn't know, I guess it's like a regional thing. Cause I mean, the Girl Scouts is, I'm assuming, nationwide. So
1: it's
0: like
1: worldwide. Yeah. Right.
0: Worldwide. Oh, yeah.
2: I didn't know that.
0: Yeah. So like they have their region. So I think this one would be like where we live and I think maybe even Indiana. So basically they asked me to come for the tea party. I was like, can I bring my daughter? Cause she is only two. I think for Girl Scouts, I think it starts
2: be like
0: a
2: brownie, then a daisy, then a Girl Scout, I think.
0: Yes. But I think she's still a little too little. I think they start at three, I believe. So they let her like come hang out, do the thing. It was really, really sweet. They had me do a speech and I was to the little entrepreneurs. And aww. I was like, I don't know if I'm your girl for that, but I made a little speech. Kiki, I channeled you. I said, I don't have to do something. I get to do something. Yeah. I'm like, that's a great mentality to lead with. I'm like, you know, you go to school. I got to go to school.
1: Good
0: I have
1: job.
0: To go to school. But it's like, I get to go to school. I get to
3: proud.
0: Learn. I get to make a difference. So yeah, because I'm like, well, I don't know. What do I tell like a bunch of, you know, 7, 8-year-olds? Like,
2: my dad would take the cookies to work and force his employees to buy them so that I could like win the prize.
1: I can't
2: which is
1: remember
2: highly
1: the last
2: illegal.
1: Time I yes. bought a cookie from a Girl Scout because people's parents just do it
0: yeah,
1: for them.
0: They
3: oh,
0: do.
3: My mom
0: yeah.
3: did not play. I was a Girl Scout, had the little vest, had all the patches. Yeah, she didn't play around. About the cookie sales. Yeah. I had to get out there and so did she.
1: Well, that's
2: oh,
1: the
2: she
1: point
2: got
1: of,
2: out there too.
1: The and point they, of the exercise is to learn how to sell stuff. Now, granted, it's not like it used to be where, and we probably shouldn't have been doing it, knocking door to door and like getting right. people to buy stuff.
0: Yeah.
1: So I guess you have to supplement it. I don't know if you remember,
2: so
1: there was a big controversy about a decade ago, maybe longer than that on this show where, where Angie used to be on this show. Her daughter was selling cookies and we tried to sell them on the radio and a bunch of the moms got together and wrote a letter and we
2: did.
1: Got we got served by Girl
2: serious?
1: Scouts of America
0: oh,
1: and
0: no.
1: were asked that we were it was an unfair advantage. I'm like, hey, it's not her fault that she was, you know, that her mom right. is a big time radio person. It's not, that's not her fault,
0: mm-mm.
1: you know.
0: Mm-mm.
1: And so we try to sell it. And don't you want to sell cookies?
3: Right.
1: You know this. I thought right. it was just a sharp idea. Use the tools available to you.
0: And that's a great lesson too for the girls to learn. Use the tools in front of you.
1: Mm-hmm. And I know that it was unfair, but I mean, no one else emailed up here and said. And by the way, the answer is no.
0: Mm-hmm.
1: But nobody else emailed up here and said like, well, can we have our Girl Scouts stand on there? You know, no one else came up with the idea.
3: Yep.
0: Gotta be innovative.
1: So is Gigi going to be a Girl Scout because you weren't able to be one?
0: Correct. I'm going to be that mom. We're going to be doing the whole Girl Scout thing. We're selling cookies. We're going to be
2: at camp.
0: I'll be a troop mom, a leader mom.
3: Yes.
0: I'm going to be that.
1: A leader mom.
0: Whatever. Someone's mom. I'm going to be that.
2: Troop leader. Yeah. Had a fun time.
0: Troop leader. I'm going to be at everything. Yep.
1: Yeah.
0: Yep.
1: I think I made it to the wolf level of Boy Scouts or Cub Scouts. I believe
0: ooh.
1: I was, which I think is only two levels in or maybe three. And then our troop leader had to go to rehab. And so the troop was shut down and
0: what?
1: No one took the spot.
0: Oh.
1: So that was as far as we got.
0: I'm so sorry.
1: It was a shame. It was to the moon. I was going straight to Eagle Scout,
0: yes,
1: obviously.
0: You were.
1: I wanted to be able to tie knots and start fires and stuff like that because it would come in very handy now.
3: Right. You're always starting fires.
1: Which I think is very hard to become an Eagle Scout, by the way. So no disrespect.
0: Really?
1: But I think it's very hard. Yeah.
0: Oh, so there's levels to all this.
2: Yeah.
1: Well, Eagle is like you can, it's like your Bear Grylls. I think you have to like go wrangle a bear and kill it and eat it and climb inside of it and live in it for a while.
0: Okay. I love
1: and then
0: to
1: you get
0: see
1: to
0: it.
1: Become a. I think that's what it is. That or tie a bunch of knots. But either way, it's a very hard thing to do, and I admire people that can do it. So this is exciting. So what other things is your daughter going to live out, Paulina, that you didn't get to do that come to mind?
0: Have a two-parent household.
1: Oh, okay.
0: Have a mom and a dad.
1: Yeah, we're off to a great start with that.
0: Right.
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5: Right here.
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2: The drive on I-15 still in good shape with building traffic, but no slow traffic right now as you work your way from North Salt Lake to the Midvale area. There is a crash reported southbound I-15 at 400 North, but it is off to the left side, left shoulder area. So just use some caution working your way through. It does not look like it is slowing traffic at this point. I-80 accident free.
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1: From the Big O Tires Weather Center.
2: Sunny and mild in northern Utah today with highs getting close to 70 degrees. Then we'll begin to see a few clouds roll in later today. That's ahead of our next cold front, which gets here tonight. It'll give us scattered showers and thunderstorms tonight and tomorrow. I'm Chief Meteorologist Lindsay Storrs. Watch 2 News for First Alert weather updates.
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22: Traffic continues to fill in on I-15, but no major accidents to slow you down right now. We are starting to see some heavier volume southbound I-15 from North Salt Lake into downtown, and northbound I-15 in pockets now as you work your way through the Murray area. But again, no delays because of accidents. I-80 is accident-free and delay-free.
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2: iHeartRadio puts the spotlight on Usher. Usher Raymond IV was born on October the 14th, 1978 in Dallas, but grew up in Chattanooga. His father left the family when Usher was a year old, so Usher grew up with his mother, stepfather, and younger half-brother. Usher joined the local church youth choir in Chattanooga when he was 9 years old, and his grandmother discovered his ability to sing. His family moved to Atlanta to give Usher more opportunities to pursue a music career. At age 11, Usher joined R&B quintet The New Beginnings, and their album, New Beginnings, featuring Usher Raymond IV, was only available regionally and by mail order in 1991. It was later released nationally in April 2002. Usher competed on Star Search when he was 13, where he was spotted by a talent scout who arranged an audition with L.A. Reid. Usher signed a record contract, and his first song was Call Me a Mac on the soundtrack to the 1993 film Poetic Justice. Usher's self-titled solo debut, produced by Sean P. Diddy Combs, was released in August 1994. After graduating from high school, Usher worked on his second album, My Way. The album dropped in September 1997, and You Make Me Wanna became his first number one single, reaching the top slot in the UK. Usher made his acting debut with a recurring part on the TV sitcom Moesha, and later appeared in She's All That and the Disney TV movie Geppetto. All things Usher.
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24: Oh, she's got a Beatles shirt on today.
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28: true.
25: What can I say?
28: Wednesday, May 20th. It's the Fred Show. Good morning, everyone. Hi, Kaylin.
26: Hello.
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30: Wiz Khalifa posted a hilarious rant about a product of Hailey Bieber's that he needs back, and I need you to hear this. 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

0: been left waiting by the phone? It's the Fred Show.
1: Hey, Craig, good morning. Welcome to the program. How are you?
2: I'm great. How are you?
1: Doing great, man. What's going on with this woman, Lisa? We need to know everything. How you met, about any dates you've been on, and then why you think you're being ghosted.
2: Well, we met on Bumble, and from there we decided to text. And so we had a good little texting rapport, and then we met for drinks. And so we were on the date, and I thought everything was going pretty smooth. You know, we're talking, and she's, you know, she's a dentist, and I kind of dug that. And, you know, I wanted to get together again with her and hang out, but she ghosted me after that first date. And I'm just trying to figure out, like, was it something I did? Was it something I said? Was, you know, what's going on? I thought we had a great rapport, so much so that, I mean, that's why I'm talking to you, because I want to see her again. You know, I'd love to see her again, but I can't seem to get a hold of her.
1: Okay, so this all went really well, and everyone always says it does. Everybody in this part of the call is like, it all went so great until we call, and then sometimes we find things out. But like, dude, you're saying that this was a really successful date, but for whatever reason you can't get a hold of her, and it's like, why would she not call me back after this?
2: Yeah, I mean, that's how I feel. If I knew what I did, I don't think I'd be talking to you right now.
1: So this guy really feels strongly about this woman. So let's call her. We'll see if we can get her on the phone, and we're going to ask some questions on your behalf. At some point, you're welcome to jump in on the call. And the hope

0: $50 on the Fred Show, the Entertainment Report, and $150 with Showbiz Shelley and the Showdown, both in the next 15 minutes. Hey, Craig.
1: Yeah.
0: Welcome back. Let's call this woman Lisa. You met on one of the dating apps, and you want to get in touch with this woman again because you went on a date and you were attracted to her, and you mentioned that she had a good job. She was a dentist, and there's a lot of qualities that you liked about Lisa, but you say that since the date, you haven't been able to get a hold of her. You've called, you've texted, whatever, and she's not responding, and you're mystified because you felt like the date went really well. You don't know what's going on.
1: Yeah, I mean, we had a great rapport. She was beautiful. You know, we were laughing a lot and talking, and I don't know what was the trigger. Obviously, she was triggered somehow because we're not, you know, talking anymore, so.
0: Well, let's see if we can figure this out, straighten things out, and set you guys up on another date. So, good luck.
1: Thank you.
2: Hello.
0: Hi, is this Lisa?
2: Yeah, may I ask who's calling?
0: Yes, hi, Lisa. My name is Fred. I'm calling from the Fred Show, the morning radio show, and I have to tell you that we are on the radio right now, and I would need your permission to continue with the call. Can we chat for just a second on the show? Would you mind?
2: Sure, I guess.
0: Okay, well, thank you. You can hang up anytime. I know it's kind of strange to get a call from the radio like this, but we're calling on behalf of a guy named Craig, who I guess you met on Bumble? And went on a date with recently. Do you remember him?
2: Yeah, I do.
0: Okay, so what happened with him? Because we just talked to him, and you know, he said nice things about you, that he was attracted to you, and that he felt like the date that you guys went on went well, and that you had a lot to offer. And he says that he hasn't been able to get a hold of you since then. So what's going on? Why aren't you calling him back?
2: Okay, this is an unexpected call. I'm not sure how much you guys know, but I'm a dentist. That's important to know.
0: He did mention that, but he said that was a good thing, like that he thought it was cool that you had a good job and whatever.
2: Yeah, I bet he does. Yeah, well, after we matched on Bumble, we moved over to texting, and he made like a dumb joke about laughing gas, which, you know, I ignored, but I guess I shouldn't have done that. And so we went out for some drinks, and he made a couple more comments about me being the laughing gas hookup. And then, like, finally, he looked at me dead serious and was like, how about I come to your office when you're done working tomorrow and we can party? And I just realized, like, what? I mean, he, like, genuinely thinks that I'd risk my license and reputation and my livelihood so he can party. So, yeah, I told him to go home and plan on never talking to him again.
0: Wow. So he was like, I got my hookup now, so we can just roll on over there and, you know, have a nice time in your office after hours.
2: Apparently.
0: Wow. Actually, I think I've made the same joke to a dentist before, but I wasn't serious. I think he may have been serious because, right. Hey, I forgot to mention that Craig is here. Craig, so you're a little obsessed with the idea of free access to nitrous oxide.
1: You know, I mean, maybe she took me a little serious, but I wish she would just chill out, you know, and be cool. And maybe we can talk about this, you know. Her and I could talk about this on another date, or she could text me after, and we could talk about it in a little.
2: No, I will. You will actually never hear from me again, and I think you need to get some help.
1: No, I think the laughing gas would help her, actually, just be more chill. And just.
0: I see. Right, yeah, she's too high strung is what this is. I mean, who wouldn't just risk their medical license for you to go over and recreationally use the laughing gas at her office that isn't necessary, that isn't clinically necessary? You do understand why she can't do this, right? Like,
1: hey, I understand. I mean,
0: do you?
1: I guess. I mean, if it were me, I might have a little more fun than that, you know, but that's just me.
0: Are you attracted to her, Craig? Are you actually trying to go out with her again, or are you just trying to get your plug, your laughing gas plug?
1: She's gorgeous. I mean, I was totally attracted to her, and I thought we had a great rapport. But, yeah, I mean, the laughing gas was just more like a fun sideline thing to do, you know?
0: I see. Anything else you'd like her to do for you? Like bring home some floss or maybe some Percocet? I don't know.
3: Right.
0: Any other illegal things you'd like her to do for you? I mean, you just met.
3: Insurance fraud, anything?
0: Right. And by the way, you weren't kidding. You clearly aren't kidding because you've suggested that you've continued to suggest that you go to the office and do this.
1: Well, you know, there's a first for everything, and
2: Oh my gosh.
0: Yeah.
2: Get help. Please get help. Please.
1: Well, and maybe you should try the Percocet and loosen up a little bit. Okay.
0: All right. Yeah, so look, at least I'll ask the question. I know the answer. It's rhetorical, but would you like to go out with Craig again? As long as you provide all sorts of illegal drugs, then well, I guess they're legal. I guess they're legal if you prescribe them. So yeah, as long as you bring some laughing gas, if you guys okay.
2: I'm gonna pass forever. Thanks.
0: That's a forever pass. Yes. Okay. Mm-hmm. Hey, Craig. Look, at first you could have said maybe you were kidding. But you're obviously not kidding. It sounds like you're a little obsessed, actually. It sounds like you might have a problem.
1: Well, I don't know if I have a problem, but maybe I just need to find a different doctor, like a gynecologist or something else.
0: What, do they have laughing gas there?
3: That's not a bad idea.
4: Dr. Mike, don't play like that.
0: You're going to go over to Craig's house. There are going to be like 800 cans of whipped cream. All right, Craig. Lisa, thank you for answering. Thank you for your time. And good luck out there to both of you.
1: Thank you.
2: Thank you.
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2: Selena Gomez is set to star in a 4-hour X-rated movie. Word is that the Oscar-nominated filmmaker behind The Brutalist is assembling an A-list cast with people like Cate Blanchett, Michael Fassbender. He linked those to the film as well. The project, rumored to be titled The Origin of the World, is said to unfold largely in the 70s to all the way to present day, with the director previously teasing its X-rated content in an interview last year. He also hinted that the movie, like I said, could stretch 4 hours. I guess this is his thing, because The Brutalist already raised eyebrows with a 165-page script and a sprawling 3.5-hour runtime, so he likes to make them long. In 2023, Selena did admit that she finally felt liberated from the pressure that came with growing up under the Disney spotlight after rising to fame on Wizards of Waverly Place. She was actually on Barney before that as well, but I don't know if she's going to be the one getting X-rated, but I do know the film is expected to be. And 4 hours, my goodness, I'm going to have to like take an Adderall or something. Angelina Jolie and Brad Pitt's daughter Zahara appears to have publicly dropped Pitt from her last name during her graduation ceremony from Spelman University. The 21-year-old was listed on the program as Zara Marley Jolie Pitt, but when she crossed the stage to receive her psychology degree, she was announced as Zahara Marley Jolie. This is just another sign of, you know, estrangement between Brad and several of his children since his long and bitter split from their mom, Angelina Jolie. Zahara also previously used just Jolie during her Alpha Kappa Alpha sorority induction in 2023. By the way, I don't know if you guys know this, if you're a Bravo fan, Zahara is in the same sorority with Giselle Bryan's daughter.
3: Oh, okay.
2: And yeah, she actually said, Giselle said that Zahara was kind of helping her, Giselle's daughter, navigate what it's like to be, have like a parent that's well known, albeit, you know, on different degrees, and also really praised Angelina for sending her daughter to an HBCU and just exposing her to her culture, which I think is a really amazing thing for her to do. And she had the best time, and so now she's all grown up. And do you guys know what Erewhon is?
0: Yeah.
3: Yes.
0: They're like insanely expensive store.
2: It's insane. It's like a little bougie market. Mm-hmm. Yep, in LA.
0: I can get like a $45 smoothie or something in there.
2: It's insane. Yes. Okay, thank you. That's a perfect transition, because they discontinued the Hailey Bieber smoothie.
3: What?
2: And Wiz Khalifa is very upset about it.
0: Oh, I was looking up the most expensive stuff at Erewhon here.
4: Got me up, gang. Because all the new advancements and changes in the world, I can deal with. But no more Hailey Bieber smoothie, Justin. Talk to your lady, fam. They putting a name on there that ain't the name of it. I'm not sure it's got the same ingredients. I'm a nice guy, but y'all got me f***ed up.
0: Wow. So like, I wonder if she sued or something. Like, she wasn't getting credit or what?
2: She was involved, so I don't know. And that was probably like the most well-known thing there. I'll tell you what's in her while you look that up. Her strawberry glaze skin smoothie. There's a blend of collagen, fruit, strawberry reduction. Hold on, let me see. There's a glossy look.
0: You can buy a $19 single Japanese strawberry.
2: Oh my gosh.
0: 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Pistachio spread is hard to say for some reason. $46 a jar.
2: Wow.
0: Cold-pressed organic oils for up to $45 a liter. 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
3: That's crazy. 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
2: Yeah, she, in her smoothie, she puts maple syrup, lemon juice, sea salt, and strawberries. Sometimes beet juice. I don't know. It's very interesting. But yeah, I went into Erewhon one time, and actually, I will say this. We were on our way to Coachella, and my friend was very sick, and we went in there to the counter, and we were like, give us a juice that will cure her. She was cured. Now, she had to pay about $500.
0: Yeah, so it's the same as a copay, insurance copay. Yeah. So you may as well give it a shot.
2: Yeah, we called it with the witch doctor because, man, it happened real fast. But yeah, she's still probably making payments on that. If you want to catch up on anything you missed from our show, it's not expensive. 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
0: All right, Jovis Shelley, a tiebreaker with Erica. That's next for $150 after Shawn Mendes. In 3 minutes, we'll do it on the

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1: Showbiz!
2: Are we kind of on time today? Man, we're actually a little early.
3: Wow.
1: Look at that. Ooh.
2: I don't know what's going on. What should we talk about?
3: Look at you.
2: Let's just chat for a while.
1: Okay.
2: Yeah. I know, I know, Shelly, you have certain activities that you do in a certain order each morning. And I hope that this, you know, the fact that we're plus or minus 5 minutes on your segment hasn't been affecting any sort of, you know, your routine, your morning routine.
1: You mean my pooping?
2: Right. Yeah, I was tap dancing right now, but for some reason we know that about each other, and I happen to know that Shelly competes in the Showbiz Shelly Showdown and goes for a potty break. I happen to know that, and I happen to know what's
1: nervous.
2: Happening.
1: It makes my tummy nervous, so yes, I often have to go number two after the showdown. So.
2: Yeah, so that's going to change the way that everybody
3: keeps you regular.
2: Yeah, yes. Everyone's going to hear this game differently now from now on, but that's, you know, Shelly's nothing to be ashamed of, okay? Everybody does it.
1: No, do I sound ashamed? I'm fine with it.
2: No, all right. Not at all. Erica, welcome back. Good morning.
4: Good morning.
2: So you're back for a tiebreaker because you guys tied yesterday. $150 is the prize, and it goes up $50 every day. Let's see if we have another tie because you're both very good. I think you both got a four yesterday. So let's play. Good luck.
1: All right, Erica, good luck.
4: Okay, thank you.
2: All right, off goes Shelly. Don't do that because this won't take that long. Question number one, Erica. Angelina Jolie's daughter, Zahara, graduated from Spelman University and chose not to include her dad's last name on her diploma. Who is her dad? We just did it.
4: Brad Pitt.
2: Game two of the Western Conference Finals was last night. What sport is that for?
1: Three.
4: Baseball.
2: This UFC...
4: No.
2: Ooh.
4: No, sorry. Go ahead.
2: Okay. What? Shed a time. Shed a time.
1: Yeah.
2: This.
4: I'm gonna change to basketball, but go ahead.
2: Oof. I don't know.
1: Let's see how she
2: I don't
1: goes.
2: Know about that. This UFC president said there's a gnat problem at the White House. What is his name?
1: Three.
4: Oh, I have no idea.
2: I'm going to give you two because I started talking before you could correct yourself. This singer's team is looking to rework the stage setup for his Together Together tour after fans complained about it.
4: Harry Styles.
2: And Mindy Kaling once again addressed speculation about her relationship with BJ Novak. What show did they star in together?
1: Three, two.
4: What? Oh, no.
2: Okay. I'm going to give you two because I talked before you could correct yourself, but you got a three.
4: Okay.
2: All right. So here comes Shelly back from the booth poof. Make this fair, guys.
1: She's poofing.
5: How
1: do
5: you?
1: No, poofing.
2: I don't know what you said.
1: Poofing.
2: Like,
1: we said sound booth poof.
2: Well, okay.
1: She's pooping and she's poofing.
2: She was poofing, but she's back at three is the score to beat.
1: Okay.
2: I think you can do it. Angelina Jolie's daughter, Zahara, graduated from Spelman University and chose not to include her dad's last name on her diploma. Who is her dad?
1: Brad Pitt.
2: Yeah, that's right. Game two of the Western Conference Finals was last night. Which sport is that for?
1: Basketball's
2: right. This UFC president said there's a gnat problem at the White House. What's his name?
1: Dana White.
2: This singer's team is looking to rework the stage setup for his Together Together tour after fans complained.
1: Harry Styles?
2: Yeah, and Mindy Kaling once again addressed speculation about her relationship with BJ Novak.

0: boo cat, boo boo boo cat cat. 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Boo cat, boo boo boo cat cat. Boo cat, boo boo boo cat cat. Boo.
1: Oh, ah. Nice one.
0: Yes.
2: Okay. I believe I'm starting to see.
3: Have a good day, guys.
2: I'm starting to see colors again. Erica's wrapping us up. Hang on a second. Erica, stay there. Well, maybe we got something for Erica. I don't know. Jason's not here to tell me if we got something for Erica. I don't know. Shelly, I just got wrapped on my own show.
1: She said, I got to go to work, guys.
4: Right. She got to clock in. She didn't win the money.
1: Yeah, I got to make money now.
2: I probably should get wrapped on this show more often, but I don't, alas. $200 tomorrow. Win number 1,156. These are big numbers for me. And a one-game win streak. So we'll play again tomorrow, Shelly.
1: Okay, sounds good.
2: All right, good. Have a good day.
1: Okay, you too.
2: It's Spelman College, by the way, guys, which made a huge difference in the... Because they both got it right.
1: Did you know what we meant?
2: No, but we had to.
1: You know what university is another word for?
2: No, but it's Spelman College, guys. I just want to make sure we get that right because the Spelman alum, they're already picketing downstairs. There are signs and everything. So it's very upsetting. I'm sorry. I'd like to apologize to anyone we may have offended by calling Spelman University. It's terrible. What is the other controversy here? Something about the Eastern Conference Finals?
1: Oh, my God.
2: It has nothing to do with anything. Game 2 of the Western Conference Finals, it was the question, and it was for basketball. It had nothing to do with the Eastern Conference Finals. So we don't have to just not enjoy ourselves playing the game. We can just enjoy ourselves playing the game.
5: I just enjoy myself all the time.
2: And it was a 5-3. It wasn't even close.
1: Right. And yesterday, the person who said they both got that wrong, I said, well, if they both got that wrong, wouldn't the score still be the same? And we would still have the same outcome tomorrow?
2: I know.
1: Let's just think things through.
2: Stop it right now. Stop it right now. No, we gotta complain. Complain, everybody. Game Show Wednesday continues next. Kiki Karaoke and Def gonna be fun, Lena. It's the Fred Show.

0: Eastern Conference Finals. It wasn't the Western Conference Finals.
1: That's on me. The Pistons are out, so I don't care anymore.
0: And also, they both got the question correct, so it didn't have any impact on the score whatsoever at all.
2: That's a chill pill.
0: Not whatsoever. And now I have people, my personal friends are texting me now going,
1: listen, I know I look perfect, but
0: integrity, someone said. Integrity? When have you ever expected that from this place? What? Integrity? It's, yes, occasionally we make mistakes. However, it would really only matter... The mistake would only really matter if it affected the score and somebody were somehow... Mm-hmm. In fact, I even gave her that point because I stepped on her early. So it didn't matter, actually.
2: It doesn't matter.
0: Sing a song about it. It doesn't matter.
2: It doesn't matter.
0: You're warming up for Kiki Karaoke.
2: You already know, honey.
0: Yeah.
3: Game two tonight. I'll
2: now
3: be watching.
2: Now wait until they fact check the lyrics, honey. They really going to be mad.
0: Oh, right. Boy. Guys,
3: this place will go up in flames.
2: Yes.
0: I love y'all so much. I really do. But, you know, we're actually trying to do right by people around here. And sometimes the speed at which people feel the need to inform us of our mistakes, it's like, you guys.
2: Relax.
0: Trying to do right by everybody around here. Oh, I just got a text from Victor Wembanyama. He's pissed.
1: I'm sorry.
0: Wemby's pissing me. He's like, bro, we play tonight. Like, you're my boy. I thought you would know this. And I don't know. And as you well know, I'm Ron Burgundy, and I just read what's in front of me because, you know, so it's on me because ultimately I read it. But I'm sorry, Wemby. I'll be watching tonight. Don't worry. I'm definitely going to beat Paulina and Kiki Karaoke next.
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23: No major delays on I-15 because of accidents at this check. You do have the normal heavier volume, though, on northbound I-15 through the Draper area, through Murray, and heading into downtown Salt Lake City. Southbound I-15, same situation. You do have some slower speeds, just in pockets. Heavier volume now between North Salt Lake and downtown.
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14: Play a game for your job. You go to work and you're doing recess with your friends.
0: But there is so much that goes into
14: of
0: that.
14: Course,
15: that's what
14: of
15: people
14: course.
15: Think about this.
14: Right.
15: Like we're at work just yapping.
14: With our friends.
15: With our friends.
0: Well, no, but we are.
16: The Fred Show is on.
0: How about some professionalism, somebody said.
14: Ooh. Like here?
0: This show?
14: Huh?
0: You guys, we guarantee the exact opposite. If we were professionals, this would be so boring. Wow. Kaylin, professionalism.
14: I wasn't aware that was expected of me. Should I start wearing a suit and a briefcase?
0: You need to carry a briefcase in here. I mean, professional. That is way too much to ask. Paulina, professionalism, okay?
17: When you think of me, yeah. I know you think professional.
0: That's the very first thing I think of.
17: I know.
0: This same person was texting us about adult toys, by the way, which that's unprofessional, but, you know, it's okay. Kiki.
17: Yo.
0: I just want everyone to know, Bella Hameen's here, Showbiz Shelly. I love y'all. I love y'all. Even the haters. Even the people that are just jumpy and they got to tell us we're wrong and tell us we suck and they're not going to listen, but they listen every day. I love you all. I thank you. You know what? Because you either love it or you hate it. If you're in the middle, then that's no good for us. So we need love and we need hate and we'll take both. And I just want to say thank you. And I mean that from the bottom of my heart.
17: Yes.
0: But it's funny to me when people say stuff to us and then we say something snarky back and then they get mad. We all being snarky with us. It's crazy. Kiki, it's crazy.
7: It's wild.
0: It really is. But I love it here. And I love all of you. And I want to thank you for listening. And we can't wait to play. Definitely going to beat Paulina next. I don't know. We've got 17 people proofreading these questions because it's very possible we got something wrong. Yeah,
14: let me know. I probably messed it up.
17: I have faith. You nailed it.
0: We screw up every hour. And I think, like, for me, it's if we screwed up something that actually affected someone's winning or not winning outcome. Like, if they didn't get money because we made a mistake, well, then we need to fix it. Absolutely, yes. We need to fix it.
7: Yes.
0: Otherwise, if you're expecting integrity from this program, then you have come to the wrong place. I'm definitely going to beat Paulina. These questions look right to me so far, but maybe not. 855-591-1035. Call now if you want to play next. This is just basic general knowledge trivia, and Paulina's record is living up to the name. 105 wins and 116 losses. It's kind of getting away from you.
17: Yeah, I don't like that. That's not professional of me.
0: No. But you're doing what we say you're going to do, which is lose. So
17: I don't like it.
0: In fact, the 105 times you won, that's not what the game is.
17: Well,
0: so
17: once I catch up to myself, because it's me against me, yeah. I'm rebranding this whole game, the name, everything.
0: So you ain't going to beat Paulina?
17: Right. You ain't going to beat me. Okay, try me.
0: I'll tell you what. If you ever have a winning score in the game, I will consider allowing. I will let you pitch me new name ideas for the segment.
17: Like Shark Tank?
0: Yeah. Yeah. Exactly. Right. And Barbara Corcoran will come sit down next to me and we'll do the whole thing. It'll be great. Kiki Karaoke after that. You know I love a key change. I was just fired up about it yesterday. And so that's the theme today. We have several key changes for you.
7: Okay.
0: And you certainly have the talent. And boy, you better get the words right. You better get the word. Oh, boy.
13: I don't know.
0: The Entertainment Report headlines and fun fact all coming up. What are you working on, Kay?
14: Probably a bunch of stuff that's not true. Harry Style fans are really upset after going to the concert. And I'm going to tell you why.
0: Yeah. Well, it's probably not right. Right. So. Oh, boy. Here we go. 40 minutes commercial-free Fred Show starts right now.

0: Fred Show. Do you have what it takes to battle?
1: You're definitely going to be Paulina, pero not today.
2: I know people are helping. Most people are trying to help. And then there's that one person who says, my mom's ugly. It gets mixed in. Sing your...

0: That's so last year. Let's move on and be great together. Hey.
1: Hey. Hey. Hey. All right. Let's see what we have here. Amber. Hi, Amber. Welcome.
2: Hi. Good morning.
1: Amber, a fun fact about you is what?
2: I was a finalist for Best Wedding Planner in Wisconsin.
0: What?
1: Okay. Wow. Well, Kiki might all of a sudden now want to get married in Wisconsin.
0: I got a girl for you.
3: Yeah, girl. Yeah.
1: You want to be her wedding planner for a deep discount?
2: I reached out to her. I said, if you need a wedding planner, I got you.
0: Oh, you did? Okay.
1: Well, if you know Ja Rule or Ed Sheeran or Bruno Mars or Beyonce or who else? Did Whitney Houston. Yes. You were trying to get Whitney both to
0: bring
1: your
0: Whitney back.
1: Yeah, exactly. If you know any of them, she's trying to get them confirmed for her wedding. All right, five general knowledge trivia questions against Paulina, and simply because we never know what Paulina is going to say in this game. I'm amazed at what you know, and I'm amazed at what you don't know.
0: Thank you again.
1: You're welcome. Adios, mi amigo.
0: All right, good luck.
1: How do you say goodbye in Polish? It's not easy to say. It doesn't roll off the tongue. So, anyway, I'm not doing that one. Amber, question number one. Paulina cannot hear the questions. In what sport does love mean zero?
2: Tennis?
1: Is white a primary color?
2: No.
1: What large aquatic animal is lovingly referred to as a sea cow?
2: Oh my goodness. Manatee.
1: What is the name given to a cold soup made of raw blended vegetables?
2: Disgusting. Gazpacho.
1: And Maverick, Iceman, and Goose are all characters from what iconic movie?
2: Top Gun.
1: That's a five. Wow. Nice job. Here she comes. Sing, call me amiga.
0: What?
1: Yeah, that's right.
3: Good. Oh, I quit.
1: It's La Verdad. It's La Verdad. She got five.
0: Oh, I just mio.
1: Yeah, I can see why you feel that way.
0: Yeah, my blood pressure's up again.
1: So a tie goes to Paulina, though, because you only play once a week, so there's that. Are you ready?
0: I guess.
1: You must get them all. In what sport does love mean zero?
0: Oh, come on. What? Love means zero?
1: In what sport word love mean zero?
0: Take a guess. What? Is it hockey?
1: No, it's tennis.
0: Love?
1: Tennis. Yeah, tennis, just like that. Wow, this
0: game was crazy.
1: That last long. All right, we'll see if you can get four. Is white a primary color?
0: It is, yes.
1: It is not.
0: Oh, it is not.
1: It is no. All right,
0: wow.
1: The wheels are falling off completely.
0: Oh, yes, they have.
1: What large aquatic animal is lovingly referred to as a sea cow?
0: Large aquatic animal. Oh, my God.
3: I want to hear your guess.
0: Would that be a whale?
1: A manatee. We were looking for manatee.
0: I don't want to do this. I'm done. She's manatee.
1: What is the name given to a cold soup made of raw blended vegetables?
0: Cold soup. Now what?
3: Take all the time you need because you already lost.
1: Yeah, I got plenty of time. Yeah.
0: I feel like I know this one. I love soup. But I don't know this one. Cold soup?
1: You think you know this one, but you don't know this one. What is it?
0: Give me a coleslaw?
1: A what?
0: A coleslaw.
1: Coleslaw.
3: I think you mean coleslaw.
1: First of all, coleslaw is not a soup. It's a salad.
0: Well, I don't know.
3: Sometimes it is a little
1: bit. What do you mean you don't know?
0: It can be soupy.
1: Okay.
0: I don't know.
1: I think we can all agree. Even the haters, I think we can all agree. Can we all come together on something? I want to unify on this one, guys. Yes. This is my peace offering to all those lovers and haters. Coleslaw. Yes, see, now I don't know how to say it because you is not a soup.
0: It's not
1: even
0: a soup.
1: If soupy consistency, correct. It is still considered not a soup. I would say it fits more into the salad category.
3: And Jason thinks it's cold slaw, which is my favorite.
1: Coleslaw, not coleslaw.
0: Coleslaw.
1: Okay. And then finally, Maverick, Iceman, and Goose are all characters from one iconic movie.
0: The one with the ice skating. What is that called?
1: Oh, the one with the ice skating. Yeah. No, which one is it?
0: Isn't it like Little Ducks or something? Yes. Little Ducks.
3: Yes.
0: Mighty Ducks. Mighty Ducks.
3: No.
1: Top Gun.
0: Oh.
1: You got a zero. Have you ever got a zero before?
0: Probably. This is so hard today. Wow. Yes.
1: Little Ducks.
0: Yes. Mighty Ducks.
1: The Little Ducks.
0: She's like, you know,
1: the Little Ducks.
0: That's my guess.
1: I know this one. I don't know this one. That's Paulina. Hey, Coleslaw. Amber, that's a clean sweep. She got zero. You got five. There's no question about it. I don't want to hear anything. You won.
2: Thank you.
1: Yeah, I can tell you're fired up about
0: it. Yeah, she is overwhelmed.
1: I'm way more fired up. 105 wins. That is loss. Loss number 117.
0: Whoa.
1: Last week was a tie. However, Amber is the winner. Thank you for listening. We love you. Hang on a second.
0: Good job.
2: Thank you.
1: All right, good work. I think she may have been at work.
0: Yeah.
1: I think that was a subdued participation. You know, like she's supposed to probably be taking like the HR training, you know, the harassment training or whatever, but instead she's talking to us and then maybe
0: she's one of the best wedding planners, man.
1: Exactly.
0: Yeah. But she busy.
1: Yeah. But right.
0: Yeah, one of the best. Exactly. Like voted the best.
1: Yeah. So. And she's probably planning someone's wedding right now.
0: Yeah.
1: Harry Styles or somebody. Taylor Swift. She probably planning Taylor Swift's wedding right now.
0: Yes.
1: And then also playing a game. Still got a five.
0: My girl.
1: So it's all good.
0: Good job.
1: Lil Ducks, one of my favorite movies of all time. All right, game number three on Game Show Wednesday is Kiki Karaoke. We were doing the songs with the best chord changes yesterday because those fire us all up. They make us all very happy. And so we are extending that today. So I'm going to start a song. I'm going to stop a song. And all you have to do as a contestant at home is tell us ahead of time whether you think that Kiki will get the next two lines of lyrics right or wrong. Roughly speaking, we are not going for perfection. We never are.
0: I am.
1: Okay, Kiki is 855-591-1035. It's a very easy game. Call now if you want to play. We'll do it after Flo Rida in 3 minutes. Fred Show. Hey.

0: Flo Rida, it's the Fred Show Game Show Wednesday. It's time to play Kiki Karaoke.
1: Yeah, baby.
0: All right. Ow. Your contestant today is Nick.
1: What up, Nick?
0: Nick, what up with it?
2: Good morning. How you guys doing?
0: Nick, man, it's great to talk to you. Fun fact about you is what?
2: I'm at work right now.
0: Okay. All right. So you're getting paid to play this game. What is it you do, roughly? You don't have to tell us exactly what.
2: I work in construction.
0: Okay. So someone's house is not being built right now, but that's fine. because this is way more important. It's Kiki Karaoke. Key change, chord change. I guess it's key change, really, is what we're going with today. Because we were inspired by... some internet content that we saw from a radio show in New Zealand, and I just realized that those parts of the songs, that's what gets us going, man.
1: Yes.
0: That's what really, you know, when you hear, you're like, yes, this part, you know? Whitney Houston, famous for them. How Will I Know?
1: Oh, yeah.
0: I mean, we got key changes left and right from Whitney Houston here. Do you think, when I stop the song, Nick, that she will get the lyrics right or wrong? And I think doing Whitney is daring, but what do you think?
2: Yeah, I think she got it.
0: You think she got it? He thinks she got it. Okay. He's the one I'm dreaming of. We may not get to the actual chord change or key change or whatever.
1: I know.
0: Oh, no. Oh, no. No, no.
1: We're already.
0: Yeah.
1: I lose control.
0: How do you not know this?
1: Oh, no.
0: All right, let's just get this over with.
1: Don't trust the feeling. How will I know? Woo! How will I know? Trust the feeling.
0: No.
1: How will I know?
0: No, I don't trust it at all. Yeah.
1: How will I know if he really loves me?
0: What?
1: I say a prayer with every heartbeat.
3: Yes.
1: I fall in love whenever we meet. I'm telling you because I'm asking these things.
3: Okay. Close. Yeah. Did not need the lyrics for that one. Yeah. No, it was not.
0: No. Unfortunately, that was...
1: Whitney was here. Yeah.
0: Well,
3: that makes one of us.
0: So we missed that.
3: Yeah.
0: We sort of got this.
3: She said, don't trust the feeling again.
0: Yeah.
3: How will I know?
0: Nope. We still don't trust it.

0: plan. Dare me to plan. Dare me to plan.
1: I dare you.
2: I dare you.
0: I want to watch. I want to watch some middle-aged white men drive off the road.
1: You already got a meeting.
0: When I play this, I know I have a meeting after the show to tell people what time the show's on. It's the most insane thing ever. Our show is on from 5 to 10 Central Time, just in case you're wondering. I can't have a conference call during that time. All right, so Nick, I'm on one today, man. I really am, and these are the best days, in my opinion. Madonna, Like a Prayer.
1: Ooh.
0: Like a Prayer, Key Change is the theme, because, you know, we love it. Do you think, Nick, who's building a house right now, do you think that she will get this right or wrong?
3: Oh, I don't know about this one. I'm going to have to say no.
0: Okay. He doesn't know about this one.
2: I don't either, Nick.
0: We don't know about these things. Okay, I'm going to fast forward a little bit here. I'll start from the beginning.
1: Yeah.
0: Okay, so he says no.
1: Okay.
0: He says no on this. Let's see how this goes. It's a mystery.
4: Everyone must stand alone. Stand alone.
0: Why did we fast forward that? I didn't do that.
1: Oh, I thought you did
2: sound like this is the Act Two version.
0: Why is it
2: gospel?
0: Why is it skipping?
1: No, it kind of is gospel sounding, but
0: well, here I'll get it back
1: real
0: here.
1: Fast through the slow part.
4: Life is a mystery. Everyone wants to stay.
0: My computer has an actual disc in it. I think that's why.
4: I hear you call my name.
1: Nope.
4: And it feels like.
0: Oh boy.
2: Oh boy. That's right. Hey.
1: Let's go, Kiki.
0: I'll even.
2: This is a banger. Hold on.
1: Oh, this is my song.
5: Is this your first time hearing it?
2: This part?
0: What? And.
2: Like a prayer. How will I know if she really loves me? Like a virgin.
0: What? Wrong it's word. Not just singing.
2: Touch for the very first time.
0: Is it just sing any song day?
2: Like a virgin. Oh, my mind.
0: That one.

0: call my phone? All right, Jessica Simpson's the last one.
1: I don't know about that one.
0: Wait, you don't know about this one.
1: No, no, you picked it.
0: Okay.
1: No.
0: Oh. Actually, I think it wasn't your suggestion.
1: Jessica Simpson.
0: Nick, I don't know what's going on. Jessica Simpson, I think I'm in love with you.
1: Lord.
0: Jessica Simpson, do you think she will get this right or wrong?
1: I don't know.
2: Kiki, I'm sorry, but I'm going to have to say no.
0: If we don't have Jessica Simpson in the system, then I quit.
1: I could do an acapella.
2: Just do another remix.
0: That's
3: actually like so disrespectful.
1: It is.
0: It's impossible. We don't have Jessica Simpson?
1: What?
0: I think I quit.
1: Oh my God.
0: Give me another one then.
1: Toni Braxton.
0: Toni Braxton it is. I'm going to give you, we've done this one in the past. I'm going to give you another shot at this.
1: Give me.
0: He wasn't man enough.
1: I love Toni.
0: Key changes the theme. He wasn't man enough. Will she get this right or wrong, Nick, for the win?
2: I'm going to take my chances. I'm going to say yeah.
1: You did right, Nick.
2: You got it.
0: Come on. Yeah, well, yeah.
4: Do you think I am?
1: This is my dream to sing this, actually.
4: He was my man, but I chose to let him go. So why do you, if I got to care about him?
0: You're not
4: looking
0: saying anything.
4: Looking at me like I'm hurt. When I'm the one who said I didn't want it to work. Did you forget at first what you're thinking? Stop blaming me. He wasn't man enough on me.
0: Right.
4: No, how it should change. I've already had your man. Woo! Not amen. And don't be worried about him. Yeah. Time
0: right?
4: to know yes. the truth.
0: Yeah.
4: I think he's just a man for you.
1: Okay.
4: Okay.
1: Okay. Thank you.
3: I
1: gave
3: you an A-
1: as
3: well.
1: We gotta give
3: it
0: a round. Thank you. You got that one right. We're going to make you a winner.
1: Chills.
0: Nice job.
1: All over their body right now. They got chills in their car. Come on.
4: He wasn't man.
0: Nick, are you driving a crane right now? What's going on?
2: No, not a crane.
0: Okay, no, he's not driving a crane. Don't. Okay, hold on.

0: Listen, I'm feeling sassy. Ooh. I already have to have a meeting.
1: That sounds like her.
0: That was good, though. That was good. I already have to have a meeting.
2: You had Whitney, Tony, and Madonna on your show. That's crazy.
0: It is. Madonna. Yeah, we had Madonna, all right. We did have Madonna stop by.
2: That's, I knew what I meant.
0: That's the mayor of New York stop by. It wasn't Madonna, I'll tell you that. And if this song doesn't make you happy wherever you are, I simply can't help you.
1: Yeah.
0: I can do nothing further.

0: because she's dancing.
1: Yes.
0: She might be able to see if you're watching on YouTube.
1: Come on.
2: You need to watch this on YouTube.
0: I just want to tell all the suits. I want to tell all the suits listening right now. They're writing their memos. They're after it. Olivia Dean's next, I promise. You got nothing to worry about. Olivia Dean's coming up. You got nothing to worry about. We're going to play Sabrina
1: Sober.
0: Carpenter.
1: Yeah.
2: Alex Warren.
0: Alex Warren. Twice.
1: You better.
0: Three or four times. You got nothing to worry about. Let's see here. I have one. Mike Klein said he was going to pot it. He was going to turn it down, is what he said. Unbelievable. Mm. Unbelievable, Mike.
1: Wow, Mike.
0: Yeah, I thought you were one of us, man.
1: That's crazy.
2: Noel said, literally the best ride to work. I am in such a good mood.
0: That's one person, you know, and sometimes we got to do we got to sacrifice for the greater good, I think, sometimes.
2: And it was just for Noel today.
0: There you go.
2: That's it.
0: We got one. We got one today. The fun fact is about... how do I tease this without... that would be my job to tease things with... It's what I do for a living. But humans can taste words.
1: Oh.
0: We can taste words. I'll explain next.
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2: Sunny skies and highs close to 70 degrees in northern Utah today. Then a few clouds start to roll in by late this afternoon and this evening. That's ahead of our next storm that gives us some scattered showers and thunderstorms tonight through tomorrow. Highs tomorrow in the 60s. I'm Chief Meteorologist Lindsay Soares. Watch 2 News for First Alert weather updates.
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0: 15 is accident-free at this point, moving along quite well. Although on I-15, we do have some slower traffic now from I-80 all the way up into downtown. There is an accident on southbound I-15 at 600 South. It is off to the left shoulder. Just use some caution as you work your way past that situation.
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4: Can learn so much.
3: Learn so much, guys. Good luck to me on this one. Humans can taste words, apparently. It's a condition called lexical gustatory synesthesia. Oh. Yeah, that's what it's called, obviously. Rolls right off the tongue. People with it actually perceive specific tastes when they hear or read certain words. For example, the word basketball might taste like chocolate cake, and Thursday could taste like pickles. Even weirder, The taste is consistent for each person. It's not random. So your brain is literally linking language and flavor in a way that most of us can't imagine.
5: Wow.
3: So you taste something when you say a word. Do any of you have this condition?
6: I can taste Friday.
3: Lexical gustatory synesthesia.
5: Eat your words, bro.
6: That's right.
3: 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Mm-hmm. Yeah.
5: See?
3: Okay.
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3: 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Mm-hmm. What does it taste like when you say that?
5: Not a thing.
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8: A couple incidents on I-15 right now as far as accidents go, but they are both off to the shoulder, so really not causing any extra delay. We do have some heavy traffic northbound I-15 heading into downtown Salt Lake City, very usual, and some heavier volume as well northbound I-15 through the Midvale area. Now your I-80 drive is accident-free.
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0: A delay coming in now on I-80. This is westbound I-80 making your approach to I-15. It's a crash blocking the three left lanes at 700 East. You want to stay over to the right to get past that. Now, once you get to I-15, some heavier traffic northbound into downtown. Pretty usual, no extra delay because of accidents.
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1: Pierre David Guetta was born on November 7, 1967 in Paris, France. He's of Moroccan and Belgian descent and is the younger brother of French actress Natalie Guetta. When he was 13, he began mixing his first records at home and started organizing parties in his basement the next year. His career as a club DJ began when he was 17, playing hip-hop and house music in Paris nightclubs. In 1990, he released his first single, Nation Rap, a collaboration with French rapper Sidney. In the early 90s, Guetta met singer Robert Owens and played him a demo. Owens agreed to sing vocals for 1994's Up and Away, which was a minor club hit. Guetta's debut album, Just a Little More Love, was released in 2002, featuring Chris Willis and Barbara Tucker on vocals. The title track was recorded in only 30 minutes. Just a little more love. The album was a hit in France, but had limited success elsewhere. He released Guetta Blaster in 2004, then Pop Life in 2007, which became his breakthrough in the UK and the rest of Europe. The song Love Is Gone hit number 9 in the UK. Guetta was named Best House DJ by the DJ Awards in 2008. All things David Guetta, info, music, and more are on iHeartRadio. Keyword, David Guetta.
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4: 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Paulina, there's got to be, I mean, how many do we have for you?
5: I think the one that I discovered was, I called it rosatory chicken, but it's rotisserie chicken. 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
6: The bread show is on.
4: And what is it called again when, like, I have cabbage and it's mixed together with the dressing and it might be served alongside, like, a chicken in the summer kind of thing? What would I call that?
5: And it's, like, kind of like a chilled item, too.
4: It's usually chilled. 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
5: Yes.
4: I'm sure you used to make it.
5: I did.
4: All the time when you were the manager, Kiki. Uh-huh. But what's it called?
5: Coleslaw. What am I saying wrong, you guys?
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4: There's an L.
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4: Coleslaw. No, I've
5: had a Coleslaw at the barbecue this summer.
4: I was a Coleslaw for a long time, and I'm giving it up for Lent.
7: You know they use coleslaw though as a term for like a side piece.
4: They do?
7: Really? 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
4: But what if they call me coleslaw?
7: Then you're still a side piece.
4: If they call me hoslaw, then we know exactly where I stand with that. Mm-hmm. Yeah. Good morning, everybody. It's Wednesday, May 20th. The Fred Show's on. Hi, Kaylin.
5: Hey.
4: Jason's out today. And coleslaw, Paulina's here.
5: Hey.
4: Hi, Kiki.
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4: Showbiz Shelley and Bella Hameen will get to a new waiting by the phone. Why did somebody get ghosted? It's next. And the entertainment report after that. What are you working on?
8: Selena Gomez. Set to star in a 4-hour X-rated movie, and Hailey Bieber, you have to answer Wiz Khalifa's call immediately. He's upset.
4: All right, that's all coming up this hour, and new waiting after Olivia Dean in 3 minutes. Fred Show, good morning.

0: 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It's the Fred Show.
1: Hey, Craig, good morning. Welcome to the program. How are you?
2: I'm great. How are you?
1: Doing great, man. What's going on with this woman, Lisa? We need to know everything. How you met, about any dates you've been on, and then why you think you're being ghosted.
2: Well, we met on Bumble, and from there we decided to text. And so we had a good little texting rapport, and then we met for drinks. And so we were on the date, and I thought everything was going pretty smooth. You know, we're talking, and she's, you know, she's a dentist, and I kind of dug that. And, you know, I wanted to get together again with her and hang out. But she ghosted me after that first date. And I'm just trying to figure out, like, was it something I did? Was it something I said? Was, you know, what's going on? I thought we had a great rapport, so much so that, I mean, that's why I'm talking to you, because I want to see her again. You know, I'd love to see her again, but I can't seem to get a hold of her.
1: Okay, so this all went really well, and everyone always says it does. Everybody in this part of the call is like, it all went so great until we call, and then sometimes we find things out. But like, dude, you're saying that this was a really successful date, but for whatever reason you can't get a hold of her, and it's like, why would she not call me back after this?
2: Yeah, I mean, that's how I feel. If I knew what I did, I don't think I'd be talking to you right now.
1: So this guy really feels strongly about this woman. So let's call her. We'll see if we can get her on the phone, and we're going to ask some questions on your behalf. At some point, you're welcome to jump in on the call. And the hope, as always, Craig, is that we can straighten this out and set you and Lisa up on another date and pay for it, okay?
2: That would be great. That's what I'm hoping, too.
1: Let's find out what's going on in part two of Waiting by the Phone right after Usher in 3 minutes. Fred Show.

0: 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Thank you for having us on the radio, the iHeart app, YouTube, Facebook, TikTok, and Instagram. 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Search for the Fred Show. Hey, Craig.
1: Yeah.
0: Welcome back. Let's call this woman Lisa. You met on one of the dating apps, and you want to get in touch with this woman again because you went on a date and you were attracted to her, and you mentioned that she had a good job. She was a dentist, and there's a lot of qualities that you liked about Lisa, but you say that since the date, you haven't been able to get a hold of her. You've called, you've texted, whatever, and she's not responding, and you're mystified because you felt like the date went really well. You don't know what's going on.
1: Yeah, I mean, we had a great rapport. She was beautiful. You know, we were laughing a lot and talking, and I don't know what was the trigger. Obviously, she was triggered somehow because we're not, you know, talking anymore, so.
0: Well, let's see if we can figure this out, straighten things out, and set you guys up on another date. So, good luck.
1: Thank you.
2: Hello.
0: Hi, is this Lisa?
2: Yeah, may I ask who's calling?
0: Yes, hi, Lisa. My name is Fred. I'm calling from the Fred Show, the morning radio show, and I have to tell you that we are on the radio right now, and I would need your permission to continue with the call. Can we chat for just a second on the show? Would you mind?
2: Sure, I guess.
0: Okay, well, thank you. You can hang up anytime. I know it's kind of strange to get a call from the radio like this, but we're calling on behalf of a guy named Craig, who I guess you met on Bumble? And went on a date with recently. Do you remember him?
2: Yeah, I do. Uh-huh.
0: Okay, so what happened with him? Because we just talked to him, and, you know, he said nice things about you, that he was attracted to you, and that he felt like the date that you guys went on went well, and that you had a lot to offer. And he says that he hasn't been able to get a hold of you since then. So what's going on? Why aren't you calling him back?
2: Okay, this is an unexpected call. I'm not sure how much you guys know, but I'm a dentist. That's important to know.
0: He did mention that, but he said that was a good thing, like that he thought it was cool that you had a good job and whatever.
2: Yeah, I bet he does. Yeah, well, after we matched on Bumble, we moved over to texting, and he made like a dumb joke about laughing gas, which, you know, I ignored, but I guess I shouldn't have done that. And so we went out for some drinks, and he made a couple more comments about me being the laughing gas hookup. And then, like, finally, he looked at me dead serious and was like, how about I come to your office when you're done working tomorrow and we can party? And I just realized, like, what? I mean, he, like, genuinely thinks that I'd risk my license and reputation and my livelihood so he can party. So, yeah, I told him to go home and plan on never talking to him again.
0: Wow. So he was like, I got my hookup now, so we can just roll on over there and, you know, have a nice time in your office after hours.
2: Apparently.
0: Wow. Actually, I think I've made the same joke to a dentist before, but I didn't. I mean, I wasn't serious. I think he may have been serious because right. Hey, I forgot to mention that Craig is here. Craig, so you're a little obsessed with the idea of free access to nitrous oxide.
1: You know, I mean, maybe she took me a little serious, but I wish she would just chill out, you know, and be cool, and maybe we can talk about this, you know. Her and I could talk about this on another date, or she could text me after, and we could talk about it in a little.
2: No, I will. You will actually never hear from me again, and I think you need to get some help.
1: No, I think the laughing gas would help her actually just be more chill and just.
0: I see. Right, so yeah, she's too high strung is what this is. I mean, who wouldn't just risk their medical license for you to go over and recreationally use the laughing gas at her office that isn't necessary, that isn't clinically necessary? You do understand why she can't do this, right? Like,
1: hey, I understand. I mean,
0: do you?
1: I guess. I mean, if it were me, I might have a little more fun than that, you know, but that's just me.
0: Are you attracted to her, Craig? Are you actually trying to go out with her again, or are you just trying to get your plug, your laughing gas plug?
1: She's gorgeous. I mean, I was totally attracted to her, and I thought we had a great rapport. But, yeah, I mean, the laughing gas was just more like a fun sideline thing to do, you know?
0: I see. Anything else you'd like her to do for you? Like bring home some floss or maybe some Percocet? I don't know.
3: Right.
0: Any other illegal things you'd like her to do for you? I mean, you just met.
3: Insurance fraud,
0: yeah.
3: Anything?
0: Right. And by the way, you weren't kidding. You clearly aren't kidding because you've suggested that you've continued to suggest that you go to the office and do this.
1: Well, you know, there's a first for everything, and
2: Oh my gosh.
0: Yeah.
2: Get help. Please get help. Please.
1: Well, and maybe you should try the Percocet and loosen up a little bit.
0: Okay. All right. Yeah, so look, at least I'll ask the question. I know the answer. It's rhetorical, but would you like to go out with Craig again? As long as you provide all sorts of illegal drugs, then well, I guess they're legal. I guess they're legal if you prescribe them. So yeah, as long as you bring some laughing gas, if you guys okay.
2: I'm gonna pass forever. Thanks.
0: That's a forever pass. Yes. Okay. Mm-hmm. Hey, Craig. Look, you could have said maybe you were kidding. But you're obviously not kidding. It sounds like you're a little obsessed, actually. It sounds like you might have a problem.
1: Well, I don't know if I have a problem, but maybe I just need to find a different doctor, like a gynecologist or something else.
0: What, do they have laughing gas there?
3: That's not a bad idea.
4: Dr. Mike, don't play like that.
0: You're going to go over to Craig's house. There are going to be like 800 cans of whipped cream on the ground.
3: Oh, no. buddy. Just lay off, okay?
0: All right, Craig. Lisa, thank you for answering. Thank you for your time. And good luck out there to both of you.
2: Thank you.
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0: Fred in the morning, 12 in a row all day. 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
2: Sunny and mild in northern Utah today with highs getting close to 70 degrees. Then we'll begin to see a few clouds roll in later today. That's ahead of our next cold front, which gets here tonight. It'll give us scattered showers and thunderstorms tonight and tomorrow. I'm Chief Meteorologist Lindsay Storrs. Watch 2 News for First Alert weather updates.
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1: Making progress on that I-80 accident. It was a crash blocking three left lanes westbound I-80 at 700 East. Everything now moved off to the right shoulder, blocking the right lane as well. Slow traffic from about 1300 East, about a 3 to 5 minute delay, working your way towards I-15. I-15 traffic moving decent. No accidents reported at this point.
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2: Selena Gomez is set to star in a four-hour X-rated movie. Word is that the Oscar-nominated filmmaker behind The Brutalist is assembling an A-list cast with people like Cate Blanchett, Michael Fassbender. He linked those to the film as well. The project, rumored to be titled The Origin of the World, is said to unfold largely in the 70s to all the way to present day, with the director previously teasing its X-rated content in an interview last year. He also hinted that the movie, like I said, could stretch 4 hours. I guess this is his thing, because The Brutalist already raised eyebrows with a 165-page script and a sprawling 3.5-hour runtime, so he likes to make them long. In 2023, Selena did admit that she finally felt liberated from the pressure that came with growing up under the Disney spotlight after rising to fame on Wizards of Waverly Place. She was actually on Barney before that as well. But I don't know if she's going to be the one getting X-rated, but I do know the film is expected to be. And 4 hours, my goodness, I'm going to have to like take an Adderall or something. Angelina Jolie and Brad Pitt's daughter Zahara appears to have publicly dropped Pitt from her last name during her graduation ceremony from Spelman University. The 21-year-old was listed on the program as Zara Marley Jolie Pitt, but when she crossed the stage to receive her psychology degree, she was announced as Zahara Marley Jolie. This is just another sign of, you know, estrangement between Brad and several of his children since his long and bitter split from their mom, Angelina Jolie. Zahara also previously used just Jolie during her Alpha Kappa Alpha sorority induction in 2023. By the way, I don't know if you guys know this, if you're a Bravo fan, Zahara is in the same sorority with Giselle Bryant's daughter.
3: Oh, okay.
2: And yeah, she actually said, Giselle said that Zahara was kind of helping her, Giselle's daughter, navigate what it's like to be, have like a parent that's well known, albeit, you know, on different degrees, and also really praised Angelina for sending her daughter to an HBCU and just exposing her to her culture, which I think is a really amazing thing for her to do. And she had the best time. And so now she's all grown up. And do you guys know what Erewhon is?
4: Yeah,
3: yes.
4: They're like insanely expensive store.
2: It's insane. It's like a little bougie market. Mm-hmm. Yep, in LA.
4: I can get like a $45 smoothie or something in there.
2: It's insane. Yes. Okay, thank you. That's a perfect transition, because they discontinued the Hailey Bieber smoothie.
3: What?
2: And Wiz Khalifa is very upset about it.
4: Oh, I was looking up the most expensive stuff at Erewhon here.
5: Y'all got me up, gang. Because all the new advancements and changes in the world, I can deal with. But no more Hailey Bieber smoothie? Justin, talk to your lady, fam. They putting a name on there that ain't the name of it. I'm not sure it's got the same ingredients. I'm a nice guy, but y'all got me f***ed up.
4: Wow. So like, I wonder if she sued or something. Like, she wasn't getting credit or what?
2: She was involved, so I don't know. And that was probably like the most well-known thing there. I'll tell you what's in her, while you look that up, her strawberry glaze skin smoothie. There's a blend of collagen, fruit, strawberry reduction. 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There's a glossy look.
4: You can buy a $19 single Japanese strawberry.
2: Oh my gosh.
4: Known for size, sweetness, and low acidity. 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Pistachio spread is hard to say for some reason. $46 a jar. Cold pressed organic oils for up to $45 a liter. 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
3: That's crazy for water.
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2: Yeah, she in her smoothie she puts maple syrup, lemon juice, sea salt, and strawberries. Sometimes beet juice. I don't know. It's very interesting. But yeah, I went into Erewhon one time, and actually, I will say this: we were on our way to Coachella, and my friend was very sick, and we went in there to the counter, and we're like, "Give us a juice that will cure her." She was cured. Now she had to pay about $500.
4: Yeah, so it's the same as a copay, insurance copay. Yeah. So you may as well give it a shot.
2: Yeah. We called it the witch doctor because, man, it happened real fast. But yeah, she's still probably making payments on that. If you want to catch up on anything you missed from our show, it's not expensive. It's free on the iHeartRadio app. Just search the Fred Show on demand.

0: It's the Fred Show. Thank you so much for having us on today. We love you. We appreciate you. The iHeart app is where to go for anything you missed on the program today. Game Show Wednesday, Kiki Karaoke. That's actually up on YouTube, isn't it?
1: Yes, on our YouTube.
0: Yeah, because my friend Christy yesterday said that some of her friends were complaining that some like Throwback Throwdown and Kiki Karaoke are not on the iHeart app. That's because we don't pay for the licensing. However, the YouTube, for some reason, hasn't figured that out. So if there's ever something from the show that's not on the iHeart app or wherever you listen to podcasts, then check out YouTube, Facebook, TikTok, Instagram. Search for The Fred Show. You just might find it there, maybe, allegedly. Yep. 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More chances at $1,000, and we're that much closer to the weekend. We'll see you tomorrow. Bye, guys.

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24: An accident on westbound I-80 making your approach to I-15. It is off to the right lane and right shoulder. Some slight delay now back to South 700 East with that, but it is improving from earlier where the left three lanes were blocked. I-15 itself running well. Traffic is improving northbound through Midvale. No accidents reported on northbound or southbound I-15.
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0: are 97.1 ZHT, Utah's number one hit music station. This is Katie, and you are 3 minutes away from another chance to win $1,000. And I was just thinking about, we're going into Memorial Day weekend, and those cookouts are always so good, because Allie, what's it, yours?
1: Good barbecue, chicken, hot dogs, okay, burgers, all of that stuff. Definitely need some baked beans,
0: yes,
1: pasta salad, and the potato salad. The potato salad gotta be on point.
0: Oh my gosh, you're like in my head, Allie. Also, can I get an invite? Win $1,000 next.

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Wednesday already. I love it. Two more sleeps and then a three-day weekend. Love that even more. We are 97.1 ZHT. 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

Wait, I love the forecast for us. Memorial Day weekend coming up. It's going to be sunny and highs in the mid to upper 80s. That's perfect. 97.1 ZHT. Y'all know

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1: So it's being reported that Taylor Swift and Travis Kelce are now working on their prenup ahead of their summer wedding, which is probably a good idea. They cited that Travis Kelce is worth $90 million and Taylor Swift, $2 billion. Yeah, get that prenup ready to go. 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

0: 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Queso. 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

That was Zara Larsson on 97.1 ZHT. This is Katie. I don't agree with this research. A new report is saying that the dad bod era is over. I was like, says who? I like a dad bod. I mean, like, if I can't have a six pack, you know what I'm saying?

my God. My nieces and nephews are going to flip out. So did you see that Netflix announced that there is going to be a K-pop Demon Hunters global tour? Yes, ma'am. With 150 stops, they have not released the dates yet, but it's going to happen later this year, and we'll keep you posted. It's Katie on 97.1 ZHT.

it's Jill Cole from Riverton. Guess who just won Disneyland passes? Me! 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

0: like to say we chose 12 because it just seemed like a fun round number, but it is because the competition kept yelling about their 10. We're petty like that. And more is better.
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So what are you thinking with this $1,000? I mean, gas. I just put gas in my car yesterday, you guys, and it was such a jump scare. I was like, oh my God, why is it still so expensive? But hey, $1,000. Fill that tank, pay those bills. It's happening next on 97.1 ZHT.

Did you see those pictures of John Travolta? I'm sorry, I shouldn't laugh because he looked so adorable and he looked so proud. So why was John Travolta wearing a beret at the Cannes Film Festival last week? It really caught a lot of people's attention. He said, quote, "The old school directors wore berets and glasses, and I thought, that's what I'm doing." And you know what, John Travolta? Pop off, king. It is 97.1 ZHT.

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1: 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Those talkbacks come to me in the studio, but yes, the amount for this song, and I'm here for it. Tame Impala and Jenny, it's Dracula.

It was what Billie Eilish said about Justin Bieber in her new Billie Eilish 3D movie. I just love their friendship. She said, quote, I'm grateful to have him in my life at all. It's 97.1 ZHT. We love celebrity besties.

Katie. All right, well, I'm getting out of here. Have an amazing Wednesday. AJ coming in for you next, and another chance to win $1,000 just after 2 on 97.1 ZHT.

you love the music, but you love the cash too. And maybe that's why you're here right now. That's fine. $1,000 to win to pay your bills. Next chance right after this one on ZHT.

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And a shout out to all the graduates, including my son, Brady. You're the man. I got to do this one. Mr. Know-It-All. That's what I was when I graduated high school. Teddy Swims,

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97.1 ZHT. Maybe that's what Ophelia's problem was. She didn't have a prenup. There is a prenup for Taylor and Travis before the wedding this June. It's 97.1 ZHT.

0: 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When did you find out that you had fake friends?
1: 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So, yeah, they suck.
0: 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It's somber.

it's Jill Cole from Riverton. Guess who just won Disneyland passes? Me! All thanks to the Fred Show on 97.1 DHT.

97.1 ZHT with 12 songs in a row. I'm HA right here. And the Fred Show tomorrow morning, more of those Disneyland park passes. It's a 4-pack, and you're in the running for the extra day at the park plus hotel stay if you win. 8 a.m. tomorrow, right here on ZHT with Fred.

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just might drop dead. A common lyric between these two songs, I just might. It's Olivia Rodrigo, part of 12 in a row. And AJ here, Disneyland Park Passes, 8 a.m. tomorrow. Would you drop dead if you won those?

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1: 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I was like, wow, so fake.
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Actually, 1 year from 2 days ago. 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

0: like to say we chose 12 because it just seemed like a fun round number, but it is because the competition kept yelling about their 10. 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

0: 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What's something you don't know, but you should know how to do?
1: I should know how to ride a bike, yet I do not know how to ride a bike.
0: Oh, wow. Okay. Well, good luck on that, Carrie. Mr. Know-It-All is Teddy Swims.

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Delia just needed a prenup. Maybe that's the issue. There's a prenup, we know, between Travis Kelce and Taylor Swift, and it's more probably to protect her than it is him. I'm just making a wild assumption on that one. But it is a prenup nonetheless, which just makes sense. Don't no judging. Smart move. It's just the way the world works. Yeah. Okay. AJ right here doing 12 in a row with Kalani. This is Folded.

0: 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This weekend, we're going to hit the 80s, 87 Monday, and Laguna Beach is opening this weekend.
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